It is so hard to believe that we are coming up on the one-year anniversary of the death of Ozzy Osbourne. Over the weekend, we marked 1 year since the incredible Back to the Beginning All-Star tribute to the Ozman, where Ozzy himself sang a very, very emotional version of that song. It's always a powerful way to start any hour of the program when we hear Mama, I'm Coming Home. It's Matt Wardlaw. It is a fresh hour with more of your requests. Here come the boys. It is Ultimate Classic Rock.

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Here is requested Tom Petty for Rick on UCR.

So there's a growing trend where women wear what's called the divorce ring. In a lot of cases, they take their existing ring and wear it on the middle finger. And as a number of women confirmed, yes, indeed, there is a specific message being made by that choice of finger. Ladies, are you doing that? Do you have a divorce ring? Let me know here at UCR.

0: That's quite a collection of riffs right there. The good news is I'm looking ahead into the future and I see even more riffs as far as the eyes can see. 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

Hopefully you didn't miss our conversation last night with Don Felder, former Eagles guitarist. 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

0: As you might be aware, we do a lot of different themes here on the 9 at 9 each night. 9 songs, as you know, all connected. And what I like about tonight's theme is it's a simple one that I think we can all get behind. Hot and cold. Hot and cold, that's the theme. So Cold as Ice by Foreigner, as an example, fits in quite well with our theme of hot and cold. So share your suggestions with me and know this, we are going to have some fun because already I thought of a fun way to go rogue with this theme. Coach always loves it when we do that. It starts with me getting to play Commander Cody and his lost planet Airmen because I want to here on UCR. And that's a good mark to shoot for. We need to go higher than that because that is incredible. Hot and cold, that is the theme. Share your thoughts and song suggestions, and let's do this. Here is Hot Rod Lincoln for you diehards. For the deep cut lovers, it is ultimate classic rock.
1: My pappy said, son, you're going to drive me to drinking if you don't stop driving that Hot Rod Lincoln. Have you heard the story of the hot rod race with the Fords and Lincolns was setting the pace? That story is true, I'm here to say I was driving that Model A. It's got a Lincoln motor and it's really souped up. That Model A body makes it look like a pup's got 8 cylinders and uses them all. Got overdrive, just won't stall. With a 4-barrel carb and a dual exhaust, with 411 gears you can really get lost. Got safety tubes, but I ain't scared. The brakes are good, tires fair. Pulled out of San Pedro late one night, the moon and the stars was shining bright. We was driving up Grapevine Hill, passing cars like they was standing still. All of a sudden, in a wink of an eye, a Cadillac sedan passed us by. Said, boys, it's a mark for me. By then, the taillight was all you could see. Now the fellas ribbed me for being behind, so I thought I'd make the Lincoln unwind. Took my foot off the gas, and man alive, I shoved it on down into overdrive. Wound it up to 110, my speedometer said that I hit top end. My foot was glued like lead to the floor, that's all there is, and there ain't no more. Now the boys all thought, lost my sense, and telephone poles looked like a picket fence. They said, slow down, I see spots, the lines on the road just look like dots. Took a corner, sideswiped the truck, crossed my fingers just for luck. My fenders was clicking the guardrail post, the guy beside me was white as a ghost. Smoke was coming from out of the back when I started to gain on that Cadillac. Knew it could catch him, I thought it could pass, don't you know by then we'd be low on gas. We had flames coming from out of the side. Feel the tension, man, what a ride. I said, look out, boys, I got a license to fly. And that caddy pulled over and let us by. Now all of a sudden she started knocking him down. And she started to rock. And I looked in the mirror, red light was blinking. The cops was after my Hot Rod Lincoln. They arrested me and they put me in jail. And they called my pappy to throw my bail. And he said, son, you're gonna drive me to drinking if you don't stop driving that Hot Rod Lincoln.

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0: Well, the new Rolling Stones album is called Foreign Tongues. We will hear something from that record a little while later to get you all primed up for having that in your hands tomorrow, or in your ears at the very least. Right now, we are hanging out with tonight's 9 at 9. Hot and cold is our mission statement. We just heard a bit of the cold, thanks to the Stones, which I think means the pendulum will probably swing back to hot as we continue with Ultimate Classic Rock.
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I wrote out this big, long internet comment earlier this week about how I got into Loverboy. It started with buying When It's Over on 45. I start to hear all the big hits. And as we get into the 90s, I buy the Loverboy Classics CD that came out in 1994, proof of some sort that I was supposed to be in radio, because there I am in 1994 buying Loverboy CDs, but also buying Pearl Jam and Soundgarden, and in 1994, even new music from the Smithereens. Shout out to A Date with the Smithereens. But you know, these songs become part of your life. That is what I hear every night that we do this together. And I bet you're hearing it too, because even in this hour, the hot and cold 9 at 9, you got bands like Loverboy, but then there's stuff. I bet you can remember this. Can you remember the first time that you heard Stevie Ray Vaughan? Maybe it sounded something like this, and we're going to replicate that feeling now for you here at Ultimate Classic Rock.

Hot and cold, that is our 9 at 9. Boy, you all have had some great suggestions so far tonight. I like the one that Dan sent my way. He didn't even say hi or hello or can you do this for me. He just sends me an email with two words, cold gin.

0: Someone asked for some big guitar riffs. I felt like we've heard a lot of those already tonight, but I thought more about the request that was being made, the question that was being asked, and I was like, you know what? I could sit here and ponder the meaning of musical life, or I could just fill the request, give them what they need, and the guitar riffing of Mick Jones of Foreigner will, in fact, give them what they need. It's been scientifically proven. So we, that is you and me, we made it happen. I'm pretty happy about that. We've been hot and cold throughout this entire hour, which hot and cold, the worst of that could be if your better half spends an entire week being mostly mad at you. That could be hot and cold for sure. But tonight, here in this hour, we've been hot and cold with good rock and roll, and that's mighty good. We call it the 9 at 9, and it is most certainly, most definitely, ultimate classic rock.
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You can see how Metallica might have gravitated to that song, said to themselves, we can do something good with that. And boy, did they ever. Queen sets the original template. Metallica smashed it right out of the park after that. But we went back to that original, the original blueprint from Queen. It's Wardlaw. They let me talk to you each night for 5 hours. I guess that makes me Iron Man without the superhero Iron Man suit. You can let me know here at Ultimate Classic Rock.

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Well, we talked about this earlier on the show, but Jon Bon Jovi made his official return to the concert stage Tuesday night, with Bon Jovi playing the first of 9 sold-out shows at Madison Square Garden. The song we played to start off backstage is also the song that they opened with on night one, and it sets a good tone, has a good message, but what it made me think of was one of my favorite MTV broadcasts of the 90s, that concert that Bon Jovi played in the round for MTV as they put out their Keep the Faith album, and that was such a great night. That show, that concert has been out of print for a number of years, and it's surprising to me that you can't get it on DVD officially, can't get it officially on Blu-ray, can't stream it officially, things like that. But it's out there on YouTube, so check it out if you haven't seen it, and check out Brian Raleigh's full report of Night One at the UCR website. Here, we are going to play a few things as we start the hour to give you a small taste of what they played. There were deep cuts and, of course, plenty of the big hits. 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

I've been away too long. You guys have had so many boy bands, you don't know what to do with a man band anymore, baby. Are you sure you can keep up with me? Then you better

This is Ultimate Classic Rock. Bon Jovi recorded live back at the beginning of the 2000s during the Crush Tour. It is Matt Wardlaw. If you've been under a giant rock and roll boulder, John Bon Jovi returned to the stage to start his first proper tour with Bon Jovi since 2022. And I thought he sounded good. He's talked to a number of folks, including us here on the show, about how he was not going to return to the stage and do something like this until he was game ready. And Tuesday night at MSG, he proved against many odds he has been able to do that, which is why we never count these guys out, particularly when you're talking about New Jersey guys. And he's had a lot of good support along the way, including Bruce Springsteen. Well, you know what? We miss Richie Sambora. That's true. Of course we do. But will those guys ever fix their thing? I'm not sure that's going to happen. But what we do have is Phil X, who is a heck of a secret weapon in Bon Jovi. He's been rock solid for a bunch of years now. If you got to see Phil earlier this summer with Triumph, you know what I mean. There is a reason that Phil is a first call guy for rock and hard rock and gets to play with a lot of different folks, freelance we'll call it, in addition to what he's doing with his main bands like Bon Jovi and now more recently with Triumph as well. In short, Bon Jovi as a whole as a band also sounded great. You can see our full report with video at Ultimate Classic Rock. The home.

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is for sure. And that is why the Huffington Post recently put out tips on common things that people are doing wrong with first dates. Here's a few of those things that they had to share. Number one, you don't know what you're looking for. You have to know what you want and what matters to you. Number two, you're talking too much. You're not listening enough. And a friend of mine gave me a story about this that I always tell her now is the gym rule, because she went on a date with Jim once and the guy spent the whole night talking about himself, did not ask her one single question about herself and her life. And guess what, folks? Jim did not get a second date. They say, by the way, you can avoid the awkward silence with your date by asking open-ended questions and show interest in getting to know your date. What a concept. And here is a good one that always worked out well for me. If you're going on a date, have some sort of activity. Go to the farmer's market or play mini golf. That's a timeless one, of course. Just a couple of things that you can do that are going to keep you from staring awkwardly across the table at each other. And I will give you one more. For God's sake, don't overshare. You know what I'm talking about. I hope it all works out for you, though. Good luck from your friends here at Ultimate Classic Rock.

The spirit of radio. I know what Rush meant with that one, but I'm going to tell you, the spirit is what keeps me going every night with you folks. I love what we are doing here together. And when you feel that way about what you do, it feels good, doesn't it? Here's one of the BTO songs that you will hear if you go out and see the Guess Who. Yes, you just heard that right. If you go see the Guess Who, you're going to hear Guess Who stuff. You're going to hear BTO stuff. As Don Felder told me, he's opening those shows. You're going to hear Eagles stuff. And the way he put it, with those songs from those three bands, it's kind of like you're getting three concerts in one. And how cool is that? Let's take care of some stuff. This is Ultimate Classic Rock.

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Highway to Hell, and they're probably just getting to the point where the third annual Bon Scott birthday bash with Corey Glover and all sorts of other cool folks might be wrapping up. 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And even though Bon's been gone for a long, long time, we hear the power of what he did in the music. And as we start this hour, as promised, we're going to do a few for the late, great Bon Scott. And here's another one on Ultimate Classic Rock.

0: Songs like TNT offer proof that there was only one Bon Scott. 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
1: 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Poughkeepsie, Dutchess, Hudson. That's what spawned the name WPDH. 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

0: Tomorrow, the new Rolling Stones record hits the shelves, as I mentioned earlier tonight. 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Wardlaw15 is the discount code that you're going to use to get that sweet 15% discount. And let's hear something from the new record. And to set it all up, you're going to hear a very familiar voice.
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One of the coolest songs of the 80s right there, full stop. It is Matt Wardlaw. Always love hearing that from Journey. Let's take care of some more requests here in this final hour, shall we? Here's one. Slowhand himself, Mr. Eric Clapton, and it's Ultimate Classic Rock.

0: 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Let's keep playing tunes, shall we? We'll do a couple more very, very shortly. It is Ultimate Classic Rock. 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

49 years ago, Styx released The Grand Illusion. Tomorrow night on the program, we will revisit that classic record as our UCR album of the week. So there's at least one thing to look forward to. And oh, yeah, it's the weekend, too, that is always worth showing up for. Producer Eric is nodding ferociously, confirming that last part. It's Matt Wardlaw. Thank you so much for spending your night with us. We will kick off the weekend in the grandest of fashions tomorrow night. And we will see you then. Good night from Ultimate Classic Rock.

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I say you look so fine that I really want to make you mine. 4, 5, 6, come on and get your kicks. 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

woke last night to the sound of thunder. How far off, I sat and wondered. Started humming a song from 1962. And it's funny how the night moves when you just don't seem to have as much to lose. Strange how the night moves.

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Carlson, Mackenzie, Coop, Tobin, Robin, Boris. 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

0: It's that weekend thing you've been waiting not very patiently for, but it's finally here. And tonight, we'll look back at a legendary album by Styx. We're going to hear all of The Grand Illusion 49 years later. We'll also talk about the guy who committed a crime in a very painful way. And we'll get you caught up with tour news about your favorite bands and artists, including Def Leppard and John Mellencamp. 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

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Plus, we've got your next Golden Key Artist of the Day. We're going to announce it at 7 o'clock. 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

0: Over the 50 years of WPDH, the prizes we give away are just as legendary as the music we play. 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

0: The Clash, Rock the Casbah. It's 101.5 WPDH. It is the Boris Show. What happened to the Happy Friday guy? Hold on a second. I heard him a little bit.
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0: All right, Happy Friday, everybody. 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
0: 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Happy Friday. We missed you.
2: Happy Friday. I'm happy to be back. And it looks like it's going to be a nice day-ish. It's 70 degrees and sunny in Poughkeepsie right now. It's going to be 87 today with a possible thunderstorm this afternoon.
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4: Hey, good morning, guys. We've got a little traffic if you're going up into the Montgomery area with that 17K construction. 218 closed down as well. Both ways, Mountain House Lane with the road work. We're not finding 44 with too much of a slowdown. We've got 44, the construction, of course, at the Mid-Hudson Bridge, but that's still looking good. Our cameras are up, and even your thruway looking real nice in that sunrise this morning. 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
0: All right. Thanks, Christina. 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
5: Good morning. Here are the headlines that are trending now at Hudson Valley Post. The Mid-Hudson Bridge is once again going to be reduced to one lane, and that's going to happen tonight due to the ongoing construction project. The closure will impact drivers on the Poughkeepsie side. It's expected to remain in place until about 10 a.m. tomorrow morning. Traffic is set to go in alternating directions while crews work to install new concrete panels. And drivers who need to use the bridge should plan for extra travel time or consider alternate routes. A camping trip turned tragic in Sullivan County. 56-year-old Scott Meyer from Pine Island in Orange County went missing while fishing on July 4th. Turns out his kayak overturned, and that was discovered around 7 p.m. Saturday. That prompted an extensive search that continued into Sunday morning. Meyer's body was eventually found in 14 feet of water. Authorities reported no signs of foul play, with the cause of death being consistent with a drowning. New Yorkers who paid IRS penalties or interest during the COVID-19 pandemic, they may be eligible for a tax refund, but you must file a claim by the end of today to secure your rights. The potential refunds comes from a court case, which ruled that the IRS may have charged penalties too early due to the extended federal tax deadlines during the pandemic. Taxpayers who qualify include those who paid penalties, owe penalties, or missed out on tax benefits during the disaster period, which was from July 20th, 2020, until May 11th, 2023. And finally, today is National French Fry Day, and that means many fast food eateries across the country and restaurants will be offering deals to celebrate. At McDonald's, rewards members can get a free medium fries with any purchase of $1 or more when you order via the McDonald's app. Wendy's is offering any size free fries through their app as well with a $5 minimum purchase. And fans of Chick-fil-A can play the in-app Spot the Cow game between now and July 13th to unlock a reward for a free medium waffle fries.
0: Will you be eating fries today?
5: I might. And if I go, it's going to be McDonald's. In my opinion, they are the best fast food fry.
0: All right. We'll see you there.
2: Agreed.
5: Yeah. You can get news updates all day at HudsonValleyPost.com. 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
0: Right. Thank you, Bobby. Here's Aerosmith. It is the Boris Show. WPDH. Good morning.

0: Yeah, REO's Speedwagon. Roll with the changes. It's 101.5 WPDH. It's the Boris Show. About 14 minutes after 6.
1: And it is 71 degrees in Newberg. It's partly cloudy. It's going to be sunny today with a high of 87, but a thunderstorm possible this afternoon.
0: All right. Hey, it's good to have you back.
1: I'm happy to be back.
0: You have a nice time camping?
1: Oh, we had such a good time. I was apprehensive because we're nature-ish people.
0: Nature-adjacent?
1: Yeah. My daughter did say that was her favorite part of the trip was the nature. After the golf cart. The golf cart was the favorite part of the kids' vacation.
0: So you were at Birchwood Acres.
1: Yes.
0: And I know from you've been talking about them on the air, they've got these golf carts that you can, you know, use to get around the property.
1: Yeah, and we actually had a golf cart limo. I use air quotes, but that's what it's called. Because we have such a large family
0: it was like a three-row
1: golf cart. It was pretty cool.
0: That's pretty neat.
1: But we stayed in a cabin, which was nice. My poor fiance is 6'3", and it was tough for him to stay in the bed in the small cabin. But we found out. We were so excited. My daughter made friends with this other little girl and then kind of forced us to be friends with the parents, but they were nice enough. So we were chatting with them and they were in a one bedroom cabin, and the woman was talking about how she was so happy that her husband chose a cabin near the playground, but also near the bathroom. And I kept like, she said it a couple times, something about referencing going to the bathroom. And I'm like, what? And she's like, yeah, our cabin doesn't have a bathroom. And I'm like, oh no, I couldn't have done that. And I did it for years when I was a kid and tent camped, and I would take the little flashlight to the daddy long leg covered.
0: But not with three kids with you.
1: Nope.
0: Travel back and forth all, yeah.
1: Yeah.
0: Yeah. Well,
1: and
0: good.
1: Not with my stomach issues. We needed a bathroom. Yeah. So it was great. We brought our dog. He is not a nature guy. Found out he was terrified, all the sounds and the people and everything, but he had a good enough time, I think.
0: Like, yeah, give me a nice apartment. I don't know.
1: He was
0: country living.
1: Yeah, he was not sure about
0: that. Well, we're happy to have you back. Glad you look very well rested.
1: Yeah, I got a little bit of a tan, which is for me mostly just freckles.
0: Nice. It was a successful vacation.
1: Yeah. So what did I miss?
0: You missed nothing, really.
1: Oh.
0: Yeah, we're just here, doing the Boris Show. Same stuff we usually do.
2: We survived. The phone lines were down for a couple days.
0: Yeah, we had some technical issues and stuff, but that's back. And we've got this big contest that we're doing. That's right.
1: It started yesterday, right?
0: Yes, we got the Golden Anniversary Harley that we're giving away. And we're going to have the next Golden Anniversary artist to announce just about an hour from now. So.
1: Oh, all right.
0: All right. So we got to get right back to work. We're going to throw you right back in.
1: I know. I'm kind of sad that I missed the start of it, but here I am.
0: Yeah.
1: I'm here for day two.
0: Right. Just in time for day two. We'll give you some more details about that coming up.
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1: 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It is the Boris Show, about 6:32 right now. And as we were talking about earlier, you know, we've got your chance to win the golden anniversary Harley Davidson that we're giving away for our 50th anniversary. We're going to be dropping the artist of the day today coming up in just about a half an hour from now. So you're going to want to stay tuned. I know yesterday's artist, we can say now, was Bon Jovi.
2: It was.
1: And if you were confused all day, like, why are these people all qualifying? What's going on? you weren't listening at 7 o'clock. You didn't know it was Bon Jovi.
3: So after we say it at 7 o'clock, we're not repeating it?
1: Never again.
3: Oh.
1: So they have to be listening.
3: Wow.
1: Right after the news, we'll be doing that.
3: Oh, so good for us.
1: Good for us. Sucks for people who aren't tuned in.
3: Pretty much.
1: We'll have your chance coming up in a bit. And this is an awesome, awesome prize. Everyone's going to get that key and someone's going to be able to unlock the Harley.
3: I love that. I think that's so cool.
1: Yeah, it's going to be a lot of fun. Right now, we're going to check out traffic. Let's see how things are moving along.
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4: Oh, beautiful morning to get out and about. Light volume on most of our roadways, even 17 West. I'm looking at the camera by exit 130A, by 6 there. You're going to find no major troubles. 6, though, if you're going eastbound Long Mountain Parkway, that is just a pothole right after the thruway. Watch out. Use caution with that. We're fine going across the bridges. If you're Mid-Hudson Bridge, if you're Newburgh Beacon Bridge. Now, you've got yourself with a little bit of a problem with a fallen tree. This was 129 East Mount Airy Drive. This is Croton on Hudson. And 218 is closed down with construction both ways. 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
5: It's 69 and sunny right now in Poughkeepsie. It's going to be 87 today with a possible thunderstorm this afternoon. The weekend looks good, though, with temperatures in the 80s and sunny. 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
1: All right, we're going to come back. We mentioned a little bit earlier, but it's the International Friday today.
5: Yum.
1: So it is a Friday, French Friday. 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

0: Chili Peppers, Other Side. 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
1: And it is 72 and sunny in Newburgh. It's going to be 87 today with a thunderstorm possible this afternoon.
0: All right. So today, you need to eat French fries because it's International French Fry Day.
1: International French Fry Day.
0: Yeah, it's a big deal.
1: I thought we were the only ones who ate French fries.
0: No, well, the fries started in Belgium as pommes frites.
1: Not France, as people
0: call them French fries, but it's because people in Belgium speak French. At least half of the country does, so that's why they call them French fries.
1: Weren't they originally freedom fries, or was that a thing we tried to do at one point?
0: That's something we tried to do. We were angry at France because they wouldn't let us use their airspace to bomb the Middle East or something like that at some point. I don't know what it was, and. Because we're stupid Americans. We thought French fries came from France. So he's like, well, we're going to take them back and call them freedom fries.
1: So.
0: But it's Friday today. Yep. No matter what you call them, they're fries, right? So today you're supposed to celebrate fries. I actually had some fries yesterday with my son. We had to get two different orders of fries.
1: Why?
0: Because he loves curly fries. Mm. I do not find myself a big fan of the curly fries. Mm.
1: I'm with your son. I'm a
0: you
1: big
0: like the curly,
1: curly
0: fries.
2: I'm with your son also.
0: I like a good classic stick French fry.
1: You're like my kids.
0: I like a crinkle cut French fry. Those are good.
1: See,
0: I even like the steak fries, the big fat flat ones. Those are good too.
1: I miss KFC used to have a real good potato wedge. I think they tried to bring it back and
0: the wedges are good.
1: It was not.
0: But
1: good.
0: You guys like the curly fries? My problem with the curly fries is that they bunch up, and sometimes you just get like a knot of fry.
1: Yeah, like, amazing.
2: What's wrong with that?
0: Yeah, you like that? You like the big fry mess, the tangle?
1: This may be controversial, but I like my curly fries with cheese and maybe sometimes some chili. I'm like a total loaded fry girl
0: You put everything on there.
1: Everything.
0: Yeah. I'm not big on toppings. Like usually I'll have some ketchup. I prefer barbecue sauce actually
1: barbecue
0: with my fries.
1: Barbecue sauce with fries is good.
2: So is ranch.
0: But there's one place. Ranch. You can't go bad with the ranch.
2: No, exactly. Yeah.
0: The steak fries though. You need the big one with the ranch. Mm. But there's one place I go to down at the Jersey Shore, and they sell something called Dune fries.
1: Oh, okay.
0: So they're French fries, and they have Old Bay seasoning on them.
1: That sounds so good.
0: So good. So good. Yeah. So,
1: You know what my favorite fries actually are? Peanut oil fries. And yes, I know, tree nut allergy. I'm not allergic to peanuts.
0: Allergy. So you like Five
1: peanut
0: Guys?
1: Peanut oil. Oh my God. Five Guys. I could eat them until I was sick.
0: That's what makes their fries so good. They're so greasy, though.
1: So good, though.
0: And, you know, they fill up the bag.
1: But
0: and
1: that paper bag, it takes up some of the grease, so I feel better when I see all the grease.
0: By the time you bring the bag home, you can see through it. It's like translucent from
1: so
0: all the fried
1: So I feel better
0: juice.
1: That I'm not eating that. It's in the bag.
0: I see. I eat the bag afterwards.
1: Bobby, what's your favorite fry?
2: McDonald's.
1: Yeah,
2: by far McDonald's.
1: I mean, you can't go wrong.
0: You know what the secret ingredient in the McDonald's fries are, which makes them so good. I had a friend that worked at
1: McDonald's. I'm going to see if you're going to say what I think it is.
2: Is it some type of oil?
1: No.
0: Sugar.
1: Yes. Oh my God. Craig will feel so vindicated. He always said it was sugar. I'm like, nah. He's like, yeah, they mix it with the salt to make it addictive.
0: I think they soak it in like a sugary bath first before they
2: fry.
0: Well,
2: it's delicious.
0: So, yeah.
2: It's delicious. Yeah. When I think fries, I think McDonald's fries. Yeah. It really is.
1: They've got to be fresh though.
2: Oh, of course.
1: Gotta
2: be fresh. Yes.
0: Yeah. Whenever I pick up McDonald's for my son, he has to pay the dad tax.
1: Oh, of course.
0: Open the bag. I got to take the fries out.
1: Yeah, it's coming by me.
0: At least two
1: them.
0: Or three fries.
2: It's also the tax if you pick up McDonald's for your family or friends. If you're the one who went to the drive-thru, you get to go to the bag and pick up some fries. And
0: well, number one reason why I don't get DoorDash for McDonald's because I know they're also doing the tax as well.
1: Oh, no.
0: All right. Well, anyway, celebrate National Fry Day today. Everybody enjoy the French fries, whatever way you enjoy them. We're going to come back. We've got more Boris Show on the way.
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0: All right. So, hey, we got a big weekend ahead of us. If you want that car looking good, head on over to Foam and Wash. I'm heading out on vacation, so I was at Foam and Wash yesterday, vacuuming out the whole car, getting it all washed up and ready to go. And, of course, because I'm an Unlimited Wash member, I was able to sit at that vacuum as long as I freaking wanted. I don't care, man. I'm in there vacuuming every little nook and cranny. They also have that like Han Solo blaster that blasts air, and you can like go right into the vents and get all the air, all the dust and everything out. Oh, it's great. So the car's looking really good, ready for vacation. If you want to get your car looking good too, head on over to Foam and Wash and check out that unlimited wash membership. I'm telling you, it pays for itself. Just two washes every month, and you're already making a profit on the deal. So why not do it? They're also celebrating, of course, their 60th anniversary. They've got a whole bunch of stuff going on, so you can learn about that and all the ways they give back to the community as well by checking out their social media. 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

0: Tom Petty, 101.5 WPDH. It is the Boris Show. Time right now is about 2 minutes after 7 o'clock.
1: And it's 72 degrees in Newburgh. The sun is shining. It's going to be 87 today with some thunderstorms possible this afternoon.
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3: So we've got a little bit of a trouble spot with your 218. Don't forget, that's going to be closed down both ways, Mountain House Lane. We're not looking at too many problems on 84, but we do have an accident. It's pushed over to the side of the roadway, eastbound 84, exit 61. And that's going to be a little slow by 311. But most of 84, we're looking at the speed maps. Everything looks really good. Passing Stewart, you're not going to have any problems. Or really going out through 684 this morning. 684, it's already built up. So if you're going Croton Falls on the southbound side, that'll take a couple of extra minutes. 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
0: All right. Thank you, Christina. Time for the news. 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Bobby.
4: Here are the headlines that are trending now at Hudson Valley Post. A proposed ICE facility in Newburgh has sparked a lot of opposition from local leaders. This includes Senator Rob Rollison, who says that there is a need for community involvement in such decisions. The U.S. government has signed a 15-year, $35 million lease for the facility at 800 Corporate Boulevard in the town of Newburgh. Officials say that this raises concerns about transparency and local control. Features of this facility include secure parking and high security requirements, but the exact use of the site by ICE remains unclear. A festive July 4th evening turned drastically different when gunfire erupted at the Monticello Housing Authority complex. Two men were injured, including a 51-year-old man who suffered a gunshot wound to the foot. This shooting occurred around a crowd of about 200 people who all fled the area. Authorities are still investigating, but both victims declined to provide details about how they were both hurt. A Poughkeepsie woman is pleading guilty to attempted arson. The Dutchess County DA's office says 28-year-old Naya Elderman faces 6 years in prison when sentenced in September. She confessed to trying to set fire to a Poughkeepsie apartment building on South Hamilton Street back in April. She says that she took several pieces of mail out of the mailbox, put it into a door jamb, and used a lighter to get a flame going, adding more mail to the fire. This damaged part of the lobby. Since the building was occupied, officials say that she created the potential for catastrophic loss of life.
1: Oh, gosh.
4: Yeah. And finally, thousands are going to pack the streets of Spain for the annual Running of the Bulls.
1: Oh, yes.
0: Oh, God.
1: Love this.
0: Idiots. Such idiots.
1: I love this.
4: I'll watch it, but I would never do this.
1: Oh, my God, never.
4: So the century-old tradition is part of the Festival of San Fermín, the town's patron saint. It starts today. And several bulls weighing more than 1,300 pounds, they're going to be let loose through the narrow streets of the old quarters behind hundreds of people who will attempt to run for safety.
0: Is it bad that I root for the bulls?
4: I'm pretty sure
1: your patron saint does not want you running from bulls. Who came up with this idea?
4: Not the Chicago Bulls. These are real bulls.
1: Yeah. Real Spain bulls.
4: And several people are injured every year.
1: Of course.
4: 16 people have been killed over the last 100 years from this tradition. And the bulls, I didn't realize this. I just never looked into it. I thought it was a one-time thing. But no, it happens every morning from today through July 14th. So there are four straight days of people running from the bulls.
0: Well, you got to give everybody a chance to get gored.
4: Yeah.
1: I wonder how people sign up for this. If it's just like, I'm just going to jump in, or if there's like a sign-up process.
0: I don't think there's waivers or signing up of anything. I think it's just, hey, we're going to release some bulls.
1: Hey, if you're going to jump in,
0: wear a red handkerchief around your head and go for it.
4: I injure myself playing pickleball, so I'm not going to be doing something like this, running from wild animals.
1: I'm not a runner, so yeah, not for me.
4: You can get news updates all day at HudsonValleyPost.com or using your Hudson Valley Post and PDH mobile apps.
0: All right. Thank you, Bobby. Here's Billy Idol. It is the Boris Show. We've got your code to win that Harley Davidson motorcycle coming up next. It is the key, golden key artist of the day. We'll let you know what the artist is and all that coming up.
1: The only time you can hear it.
0: Yeah, it's coming up next. Good luck.

0: Def Leppard, 101.5 WPDH. It is the Boris Show, about 7:15.
1: And it is 72 degrees in Poughkeepsie. The sun is shining. It's going to be 87 today with some thunderstorms possible this afternoon.
0: All right. Are you guys ready to find out who today's Golden Key Artist of the Day is?
1: I'm so pumped.
2: Very ready.
0: So, as you know, we're giving away this Harley Davidson from O'Toole's Harley Davidson in Wurtsboro and O'Connor and Partners. All you have to do is be listening for this artist anytime between 9 and 5 today during the workday. If you hear them, caller number 10 is going to get a key. And that key could unlock the Harley later this summer, and you will win it.
1: Oh, okay. Right.
0: So today's artist to listen for is the Rolling Stones.
1: Ooh. Oh, it makes sense. Rolling, tires, motorcycle.
0: Not all of them will tie into the whole motorcycle theme.
1: Okay. Sorry.
0: But
2: very popular band.
0: We play a lot of Rolling Stones. Yeah, they're very identifiable. Everybody knows all the Rolling Stones songs, so that should be an easy one to listen for today.
1: So it's any time we play the Rolling Stones today?
0: Between 9 and 5.
1: Okay.
0: So starting at 9 a.m. until 5 p.m., whenever you hear a Rolling Stones song, that
1: call
0: is
1: in.
0: Your time to call in. And this is the only time we're going to be talking about this. So anybody who's listening now, you're the only ones who will be able to figure this out.
1: You heard it here first.
0: And last.
2: And you probably should keep it a secret from everyone else because you want your chance to be the caller.
1: Yeah.
2: Now, you don't
1: tell
2: your family
1: friends.
0: Yeah, I guess. I mean,
2: you did all the hard work.
0: If you want to be an a-hole, I guess don't tell anybody.
1: Don't tell them. Just tell them to listen. Yeah.
0: What I would do is I would set up a group and make everybody responsible for a different day of the week.
2: Oh, that's a good idea.
1: That is smart.
0: And then you get five friends together and that way you don't all have to suffer through our show in order to...
1: Oh, Boris, no. Tell your friends to listen.
0: All right, so good luck, everybody. That'll be coming up after 9 o'clock. We'll be playing the Rolling Stones. Who knows? Maybe we'll even play it before the end of our show.
1: Oh, I'm not ready for that.
0: We'll come back. We've got more Boris Show on the way next.
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0: We'll be meeting at the movies next. Talk about some of the stuff that's coming to streaming in the theaters this weekend. Hey, it's Boris and Jenna from The Boris Show.
1: We just wanted to take a minute to say thanks now that all of the WPDH Roofathon donations have been counted.
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0: Thank you to the Road Warriors, volunteers, local leaders, and everyone who pitched in to make the return of Roofathon a success.
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0: Bad Company, 101.5 WPDH. It is the Boris Show. Time right now is about 7:28. And, you know, for those of you who don't have any big plans this weekend, there's a lot happening at the box office and streaming. So we're going to get into it with Meet at the Movies.
1: Let's all meet at the movies. Let's all meet at the movies. Let's all meet at the movies.
2: Because the movies is where we meet.
0: All right, so this weekend in theaters, Disney is trying to do it again. They're trying to take one of their classic animated films and turn it into a live-action movie.
3: Yeah.
0: And the reviews are mixed so far, but I'm kind of looking forward to this one. Moana.
3: Yeah.
0: The live-action Moana will be in theaters this weekend.
3: I've really been looking forward to this one, and I'm disappointed to see the negative reviews, but I feel like reviews are usually negative, so...
0: Well, here's the thing. So I saw a really great review in Variety.
3: Okay.
0: And that was by someone who loved the original cartoon or the digital, whatever it is. A lot of people are judging this as just like a movie on its own, which is kind of weird because it was originally supposed to be animated. but for those who saw the original, they say that obviously it doesn't replace the original, but it's a really fun movie to watch. Dwayne The Rock Johnson is getting tons of praise for his...
3: I have seen his role
0: as Maui. He did the voice in the original, and they're saying, I mean, he's the perfect guy, obviously, for it.
3: Yeah.
0: The one thing that saves this, what a lot of people are saying, is there's a lot of CGI and animation in it.
3: Mm-hmm.
0: So, you know, the little rooster
3: that's her friend
0: and the pig and all that. Yeah. Those are all animated, and all the special effects are all animated, and there's a lot of stuff going on. So, you know, it's actually... pretty good. Music is obviously is great in that one.
4: I am reading that experts are saying it's probably going to underwhelm at the box office, that the projections already show that it's not going to do well in terms of how much it's going to make this weekend and how much it cost to make the movie.
0: Because, I mean, look, if you think of it, you know, you have Moana at home on Disney Plus. The kids love it. I mean, unless you really are a huge Moana fan, you don't really need this. No one asked for it. No one wants these, but they're making them anyway. So.
4: And a lot of the other live action remakes were like The Lion King, which happened when I was a kid. Moana, I'm too old to have watched because I don't have kids, and it's just really soon. So I'm surprised to see that this was made, but I guess because of The Rock, to be honest.
0: We'll see, but a couple of the reviews I'm saying is like, as far as the live action from animation, this is one of the best ones.
3: Okay.
0: Doesn't mean it's great, but it's one of the best ones. If you're looking for something a little different, you want to stay home on streaming, The Long Walk hits HBO. That's that Stephen King movie. Yeah. Really cool. I you know, it's one of those ones you kind of want to go into blind, but it's basically about a bunch of young boys who go on this walk. Mm. And I think the last one standing and survives winds up getting their wildest dreams come true or something like that.
3: Yeah. Interesting.
0: But, you know, it's Stephen King, so you know that that's going to be good. And this one I thought was very interesting. So Netflix is doing a reboot of Little House on the Prairie.
3: Oh, gosh.
4: Really?
0: Now, you guys...
3: No one asked for this.
0: You guys... You guys are probably too young to have watched Little House on the Prairie.
4: Never watched, but heard of it.
0: Yeah.
4: It sounded boring.
0: You're aware of it, but as a kid of the 80s, Little House on the Prairie was the show.
4: Really?
0: Everyone watched Little House on the Prairie. And it's from the Laura Ingalls Wilder book series that was very popular back in the 70s. And Michael Landon was in it, and it was all about, you know, this family that's living on the prairie. They're living in this small town of Walnut Grove. I'm hearing good things about the Netflix show. Yeah, people are saying that they've done a pretty good job. It's not just rehashing the old show, because the old show is so goofy. Like, the thing is, like, every week somebody would have
3: a new problem. It wasn't just a problem.
0: It was a disaster. The mother would scratch her leg on a rusty nail and get gangrene and almost die.
3: Oh my God.
0: Like there were, you know, smallpox would invade the town. Like there was always something horrible. Poor Mary went blind.
3: Oh.
0: My favorite was there was a neighbor girl. Her name was Olga, I think. And she was born, I love this episode. She was born, one leg was longer than the other.
3: Oh, poor Olga.
0: So Charles, the father, built Olga a special shoe that was a little bit higher than the other shoe.
3: That was so sweet.
0: And Olga was once again able to run around with her friends and have fun. But Olga's parents, I think they were like ultra religious or something like that, and they refused to let her wear the shoe.
3: Wow.
0: And it was so irate. He got into a fist fight with Charles for making it. Don't have my daughter wear those shoes.
3: Wow.
0: He's like hitting the Charles. And then all of a sudden, Charles is like, look. And Olga's running with all the friends. And he starts crying. He's like, oh my God. Like, the show is just so much melodrama.
3: This is amazing.
0: I don't think the Netflix series is going to be quite that over the top.
3: I hope it is.
0: It's going to be a little more realistic. But I'll be giving it a watch just to bring back all those.
3: I want to check it out.
0: Little house memories. Olga. All right. We're gonna check out traffic right now, see what's going on.
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6: I am so impressed with your brain that you remember half that stuff. And I got to tell you, I couldn't even watch it. It was just too depressing.
0: I loved it.
6: So, yeah, let's hope.
0: Loved it.
6: I can't deal with, like, strife like that. All right, so here we go. I'll try to give you no strife today, which, honestly, looks pretty good everywhere. Our speed maps on 84 is fantastic, whether you're in Middletown, taking it across the bridge, out through 684. 684 does have traffic. About 5-10 minutes. There was an accident, Golden's Bridge Road on the southbound side. So you do sit in that area. 9W won't cost you too much time. Those of you by Fostertown Road, don't worry too much. And we're dealing with a lot of that traffic on 332 going through Newburgh. This morning, it's not very busy. 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I'm Christina Lang in the home of rock and roll, 101.5 WPDH.
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3: It's 72 and sunny in Poughkeepsie. It's going to be 87 today with a thunderstorm possible this afternoon. This weekend looks pretty good with a high of 87 Saturday and a high of 84 on Sunday. 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
0: All right, we're coming back. It's our last morning to play Rock Band or Seafood. And people have been loving this contest. Jen, I'm so sorry you've missed it this week. But
3: I'm glad I'm back.
0: Yeah, we'll have one more shot coming up next. 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

0: 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It is the Boris Show. Time right now is 7:46.
1: And it's 74 degrees in Newburgh. The sun is shining. It's going to be 87 today with some thunderstorms this afternoon.
0: All right. So this is your last chance to win these tickets. We're going to be playing a very popular game, Sweeping the Hudson Valley. It's called Rock Band or Seafood. All right. So if you guys want to play along, this has been actually pretty easy this week. We'll see if we can get another winner this morning. 471-WPDH is the number. That's 845-471-9734. Again, the contest is called Rock Band or Seafood. Pretty self-explanatory.
2: 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I said Rock Band or Seafood. I said Rock Band or Seafood.
0: All right, WPDH, who is this?
3: Hi, my name's Peter.
0: Peter.
3: PDH How are you doing?
0: What was that, Peter?
3: How are you doing?
0: Oh, we're good. Where are you from, Peter?
3: I live in Goshen.
0: Okay, Peter in Goshen. So here's the deal. We're going to name some either rock bands or types of seafood. If you think it's a rock band, you say rock band. If you think it's seafood, you say seafood. And if you get enough of them right, you're going to win the tickets, okay?
3: All right, I love rock and roll, just like Joan Jett.
0: Right. Do you also love seafood?
3: I love seafood, too.
0: All right, perfect. Well, this is a perfect contest for you. I love it. Okay, here we go. Your first one is Clutch. Is that a rock band or is that seafood?
3: Twatch?
0: Clutch.
3: Can you spell it, please?
0: C-L-U-T-C-H. Clutch.
3: I'm going to say seafood. You dummy.
0: No, don't be hard on yourself. Don't be hard
3: on
0: yourself.
1: Hi, you've got more chances. Don't worry.
0: Yeah, we got two more to go. Here's the next one. John Dory.
3: Is John Dory?
0: John Dory. Is John Dory?
3: That should be a rock band.
0: I'm afraid to hit the button because I don't want him to feel too bad.
1: Peter.
3: Oh, you son of a gun.
0: Son of a gun.
3: Okay.
0: Well, listen, I'm going to give you one more. And I want you to get these tickets. If you get this one right, I'm going to give you the tickets. All right, we're going to make an exception for you. All right, so think about this one. Is this a rock band or is this seafood? Fish.
3: I'm going to say that's a seafood.
0: It's actually both.
1: You did it.
0: There you go. All right. Congratulations. We're going to hook you up. Yes, this is Boris.
3: Come in. Boris,
0: the one you've been talking to for the last 5 minutes. All right. Hang on the line. We're going to hook you up with the tickets, okay?
3: Okay. Thank you.
0: All right. We're going to see.
3: Take care, Jenna.
1: Thanks.
0: All right. What a nice guy. We're actually going to hook him up with tickets for the Hudson Valley Seafood Festival.
1: Yum.
0: At Barton Orchards. He can have all that clutch that he wants. It's going to be happening this weekend. It's lots of fun, not just seafood, too. They've got drinks, of course. There's going to be live music and a whole bunch of stuff going on, vendors. Just a real fun weekend. If you want to find out more details, get your tickets, go to hookedevents.com.
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0: All right. We'll come back. We've got more Boris Show on the way next. News and traffic coming up. Plus, we got a very special Half Price Hudson Valley on a Friday. 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We got a free card for you, too, so stick around.
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1: And it is 72 degrees in Poughkeepsie. The sun is shining. It's going to be 87 today with some thunderstorms this afternoon.
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0: 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What's going on, Christina?
3: And there's not much happening, which is nice. Your Friday morning, the only thing we had was problems on 684, and it continues to be about a 10-minute, maybe 15-minute delay. Construction, 684 southbound by Golden's Bridge Road by 6A. So this traffic is all stop and go. But getting there on 84, which is usually real bad, looks fine. So that won't be a problem for you right now. Going through your Fishkill area, don't worry too much about Main Street going on to 52 and 9. That's going to be okay. Going across the bridge spans, even getting out of Poughkeepsie, which with construction usually has a delay, that's going to be nice and light. 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
0: All right. Thanks for staying. 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
4: Here are the headlines that are trending now at Hudson Valley Post. The Mid-Hudson Bridge is again going to be reduced to one lane. That starts tonight due to the ongoing construction project. That closure will impact drivers from the Poughkeepsie side. It's expected to remain in place until 10 a.m. tomorrow morning. It's going to start at about 10 p.m. tonight. Traffic is set to go in alternating directions while crews work to install new concrete panels. Drivers who need to use the bridge should plan for extra travel time or consider different routes. A camping trip turned tragic in Sullivan County. 56-year-old Scott Meyer from Pine Island went missing while fishing on July 4th. His kayak overturned. That kayak was found at about 7 p.m., prompting an extensive search that continued into Sunday morning. Meyer's body was found that morning about 15 feet below the water. Authorities reported no signs of foul play, with the cause of death being consistent with a drowning. New Yorkers who paid IRS penalties or interest during the COVID-19 pandemic, they may be eligible for a tax refund, but they must file a claim by the end of today to secure those rights. The potential refunds come from a court case which ruled that the IRS may have charged penalties too early due to the extended federal tax deadlines during the pandemic. Taxpayers who qualify include those who paid penalties, owe penalties, or missed out on tax benefits during the COVID disaster period, which ran from January 20th, 2020 to May 11th, 2023. Finally, an Indiana man allegedly cut off his penis and then set it on fire.
1: Oh, God.
4: Yep.
1: Why? Why?
0: Wanted to make sure it would never be reattached ever again.
1: I guess so.
4: Christopher Peden told police that he walked inside his garage and sliced his manhood off with a kitchen knife. Oh. He then placed his severed penis on the floor, doused it with gasoline, and set it on fire using four lighters.
0: Oh. So I got to tell you, that's kind of impressive because you would think once you chop it off,
1: you'd pass out.
0: Yeah. How did be able to get the lighters and, all that stuff?
1: There wasn't a scorned woman involved in this because it feels like.
0: He did it himself. Yeah,
4: he says he did it. Neighbors called 911 because they saw the fire coming from the garage. Firefighters and police arrived. And
0: someone cooking hot dogs?
4: Yeah.
1: Oh my God.
4: So at first, he told police that he was actually stabbed downtown.
1: See?
0: He was stabbed downtown. No. He stabbed himself downtown.
4: Yeah. But then he later admitted to police that he completely lied and he did it himself. Oh. He's been charged with arson. He's facing no charges.
0: Arson? They charged him with arson?
4: Well, because he set a fire.
0: I mean, wasn't he punished enough, really?
4: Yeah.
1: Oh, no.
4: His attorney says that he is now in stable condition, but he's also looking into his client's mental state.
1: I'm sure he is.
4: Yeah, which makes sense.
0: There would be a mental plea there, I'm sure.
4: You can get news updates all day at HudsonValleyPost.com or using your Hudson Valley Post and PDH mobile apps.
0: The old weenie roast. All right. Thank you, Bobby. Let's get back to ZZ Top.
5: 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Good morning.

0: That is Bob Seger, 101.5 WPDH. It's the Boris Show, about quarter after eight.
1: And it's 75 and sunny in Newburgh. It's going to be 87 today with thunderstorms this afternoon.
0: All right. So, you know, everybody knows Half Price Hudson Valley, right? It's where we have these gift cards that you can get for half price all the time.
1: Such a good deal.
0: Yeah. And every Wednesday, we usually have a different restaurant. And this coming Wednesday, we have got a great restaurant that's going to be on there. However, today they're doing a special Friday drop.
1: Oh.
0: Yeah. So you've got a voucher for a first-time special at Nordic Recovery.
1: Mm.
0: Now, if you're looking to, you know, get rid of all those aches and pains.
1: Oh, yes.
0: Make yourself feel good. 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
1: Okay.
0: They've got a very big special going on. 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
1: Oh, half price.
0: Yeah. So, yeah, half price, $19.50. 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So if you're looking to wind down and treat yourself to some really good well-being and get yourself centered, this is a no-brainer.
1: Yeah, everybody really loves that red light therapy recently. 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Now it's a big
0: 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So what does it do, the red light therapy?
1: They say it does a lot of different things. 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
0: For your skin.
1: But they say like it goes a little deeper and it helps you internally also.
0: So they have the red light and they also have the infrared too. You can do the infrared sauna that they have, which is very soothing. Like, I'm looking at their website. 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And that person is going to get themselves the free voucher. Everybody else, they got to pay $19.50, which is almost
1: still
0: free.
1: Still a good deal. <It's basically laughs>
0: So call in. Good luck. We're going to come back. We've got more Boris Show on the way.
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0: You know, the weekend is close when we're heading to the Welber Zone. We'll do that next.
3: It's that weekend thing you've been waiting not very patiently for, but it's finally here. And tonight, we'll look back at a legendary album by Styx. We're going to hear all of The Grand Illusion 49 years later. We'll also talk about the guy who committed a crime in a very painful way. 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

0: Now, Leonard Skinner, 101.5 WPDH. It is the Boris Show, about 8:27 right now. And I guess it's time.
1: It's time.
0: It's time. Let's head to the Welper Zone.

0: You're welcome, Bobby.
1: Boris, I thank you. Sports betting outlets, they are seeing record action with the FIFA World Cup. Fox News is reporting that analysts have estimated worldwide wagers have now reached $50 billion.
2: Wow.
3: Yeah, I lost some money on the last American game.
1: Did you?
3: Yeah.
2: I've been really tempted to bet, but I'm not like a betting person or especially a sports betting person. So I'm like, don't do it, Janet. Don't do it.
1: And the 2026 World Cup is expected to become the biggest betting event in world history. Here in the U.S., Americans have reportedly wagered over $3 billion so far on the matches. And we're sticking with the World Cup. Soccer fans, they're about to get some Bieber fever. Justin Bieber is joining the FIFA World Cup halftime show. Biebs is going to join other headliners like Madonna, Shakira, and BTS for this performance. The show is going to mark Bieber's first public appearance since his headlining set at Coachella back in April. And the 11-minute halftime show is going to take place on July 19th at New York, New Jersey Stadium, also known as, of course, MetLife Stadium.
3: Yeah.
2: That's pretty cool that we get it.
3: Is he going to be shirtless just playing YouTube videos again? Or is he actually going to be like, you know...
2: I'm thinking shirtless, boxers, YouTube.
1: Yeah, he might be shirtless, but he'll probably perform a little bit. I'm kind of excited for this, all those headliners doing something together.
2: A big headline.
1: And I want to put on the record, I know I mentioned earlier that I was rooting for France, because like you, I love saying the name Mbappe.
2: Don't change it.
1: I thought about it. I'm rooting for England, because when I was in London this past year, I met a guy from the UK who I talk to regularly. He's a diehard Jets fan like me. And he deserves to see a team win. He joined his Jets fandom about 10 years ago, stupidly, he admits. So I'm rooting for him because he deserves some happiness.
3: You can root for more than one team. When England plays, I root for England. When France plays, I root for Mbappe. Argentina, well, you know, Messi's kind of crooked now. But I was rooting for Argentina. That was a great game. So we'll see.
2: I was today years old when I found out that there are Jets fans in London.
1: Oh, yeah. I was actually shocked when I went out to London last October with how many European Jets fans there are.
2: Wow.
1: We bonded over our misery, but we still stay in contact and we hope to go to some games again soon.
3: Very sad people over there.
1: Yes, this is true. And that's why he deserves to see his team win.
3: Well, there you go.
1: Baseball is set to hit its All-Star break, which means one of my favorite events of the year is coming up this Monday, the Home Run Derby. And we've learned that New York Yankees first baseman Ben Rice is going to take his sweet swing to the Home Run Derby. The 27-year-old announced this week that his dad, a former college pitcher in the 1980s, is going to be his personal pitcher for Monday's event. Rice homered twice yesterday. He now has 28 on the season.
3: Wow.
1: So it's a little bit more exciting for me when there's a player from the Yankees that's involved, and it's kind of cool that it's his dad that's going to be throwing to him.
3: Neat.
1: And a jersey worn by NBA Finals MVP Jalen Brunson just fetched a record sum at auction. It's this week's Wilbur's Own Fun Fact.
4: Wilbur's Own Fun Fact.
1: It's the jersey that Brunson wore during game one of the finals, and it sold this week for just over $1 million.
2: Wow.
1: It's a record for any piece of Brunson memorabilia and the most paid for any NBA jersey through NBA auctions. This record price came after a massive bidding war that had 70 different offers. This kept going up and up and up, 70 different people trying to bid on it. Brunson wore this white association jersey back on June 3rd when he scored 30 points to lead a 14-point comeback against the Spurs. Of course, that victory kicked off the historic run with the Knicks winning their first NBA championship in 53 years. And Brunson taking home finals MVP honors.
3: I wonder if it's worth that much because Mariska Hargitay rubbed up against it a little bit.
2: My question was, is it worth that much because he didn't wash it? I hope not, but...
1: I don't know. Yeah, it's a great point. Hopefully whoever did buy it is not planning on wearing it. It's something that you're going to probably hang up in your home.
2: Stink.
1: Yeah. All right. Cue the weekend. Bye.

0: 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Let's check out traffic.
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0: 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Christina, what's up?
2: I had a little bit of traffic on 684, which was southbound going around exit 6-ish. That's where we had delays because of construction. They're getting better, though. We have less cars on the road at the moment, so you're just going to have a brake check. And even getting there on 84, not a problem. 22 looking great through Brewster 6, not a problem there. You're going great if you want to try getting on to 84 going across the bridge. We've had that construction site, 32, 300, that area, Newburgh. That is still going to cost you time this morning. It's a little heavy, and you've got a great ride on the thruway. Even taking it down through exit 14, 13, 11, no troubles. 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
3: It's 77 degrees and sunny in Poughkeepsie. The temperature keeps on climbing this morning. We're going to hit 87 today with some thunderstorms this afternoon. But the weekend looks pretty good. Sunny and 87 tomorrow and sunny and 84 on Sunday. 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
0: All right, Jana, you got a little entertainment news for us coming up next?
3: Yeah, one of my favorite comedians called the police in Massachusetts last week. 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
1: And 77 degrees in Newburgh. It's going to be a good, nice day today with a high of 87, except for those thunderstorms this afternoon.
0: All right, let's talk entertainment. What's going on with the celeb world today?
1: So, are you a fan of American Horror Story?
0: You know what? I wanted to get into it. I never watched American Horror Story. Oh. I've heard great things, though.
1: I was a big fan, and then I kind of fell off because they just kept going, it seemed, and I feel like they went on longer than they should have, but they're continuing. So this week, fans spotted some of the old favorites from the show. You know, it's a pretty star-studded cast. They saw Sarah Paulson out with Emma Roberts filming in New York City. FX has announced that season 13 premieres September 24th, and they've still got the same, I can't think of his name, oh, Ryan Murphy. He is the creator. Oh, yeah. He's been with them the whole time. He says that this is going to be kind of an all-star return season, which he's said that before, I feel like. And then I don't think I watched said season.
0: That didn't really excite you?
1: Yeah. So I don't know. I think they lost me after like maybe 8 or 9.
0: This show, I'm not very familiar. Is it the same story that keeps going for all the seasons, or is each season a different story?
1: So that's where they kind of lost it. Originally, it was a different story every season, which made it really interesting. It was just a new horror theme. And then they started to kind of try and tie them together. And they had like this one season that was kind of like end of world, apocalypse sort of thing, and they should have left it there. Like, I feel like that was a good ending
0: once
1: for them.
0: The world ends, it's a pretty good ending.
1: Yeah, and it had kind of tied in the different worlds. I thought it was good. They've tried to return to this coven, witches coven idea quite a few times.
0: Yeah, there's a lot going on there. I'll have to check
1: so
0: it out.
1: So much. Right. So we've got that, but the story that makes my heart smile this week, as we all know at this point, Adam Sandler officiated Taylor and Travis's wedding at Madison Square Garden. So he was in the New England area over that weekend, and he actually called a police department, a non-emergency number in Nantucket. And he called to ask them where he could play a game of pickup basketball. If you know anything about Adam Sandler, he is quite frequently seen just playing with whoever and wherever.
0: Yeah. Well, that's what you do. I guess if you go to a town and you don't know where to play, you call up the local police like, hey.
2: Hello, it's Adam Sandler. Where do I play basketball?
1: Google is the thing. But he went to the place that the dispatcher told him, and he played a game of pickup with the guys there who were obviously very thrilled to play with Adam Sandler.
0: That's pretty cool.
1: And yeah, that's what I got for you today.
0: All right, Jenna, thanks. We've got a lot more going on this morning. When we come back, we've got news and traffic on the way. Robin Taylor's going to be joining us too, so stick around.
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1: And 78 degrees in Poughkeepsie. It's a little cloudy right now, but it's going to be a sunny day. A high of 87 with thunderstorms this afternoon.
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3: Hey, Boris, you're still looking at the problem, 684 southbound side going into exit 6. Just leave yourself 5 extra minutes to get through that. And then we've been dealing with the 32 Newburgh construction zone last couple of days. They're paving, and they're really going to cost you some time by 300. So that area is a little gridlocked. And otherwise, going across any of the bridges, we've had a really good time. No troubles today. 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
0: All right. Have a great weekend. I'm off for a couple weeks, so I'll talk to you.
3: You are?
0: Yeah,
3: okay.
0: Get back.
3: Enjoy. Okay.
0: All right. 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
4: Yeah, the headlines are trending now at Hudson Valley Post. A proposed ICE facility in Newburgh has sparked big opposition from local leaders, and that includes Senator Rob Rawlinson. He just said that there is a need for community involvement in such big decisions. The U.S. government has signed a 15-year contract

0: $35 million lease for the facility at 800 Corporate Boulevard in Newburgh. Officials say that this raises concerns about transparency and lack of local control. Features of this facility include secure parking and high security requirements, but the exact use of the site by ICE remains unclear. A festive July 4th evening turned drastically when gunfire erupted at a Monticello housing complex. Two men were injured, including a 51-year-old who was shot in the foot. This incident occurred around a crowd of about 200 people who quickly fled the area. Authorities are investigating, but they say both victims declined to provide any details about how they were injured. A Poughkeepsie woman is pleading guilty to attempted arson. The Dutchess County DA's office says that 28-year-old Naya Eldman faces 6 years in prison when sentenced. She admitted to trying to set fire to a Poughkeepsie apartment building on South Hamilton Street back in April. She says that she took several pieces of mail out of the mailbox, put it into a door jam, and used a lighter to get a flame going, adding more mail to the fire. This damaged part of the lobby. Since the building was occupied, officials say that she created the potential for catastrophic loss of life. She's scheduled to be sentenced this coming September. And finally, officials in Ohio say a mystery substance that leaked onto a highway from a semi-truck turned out to be Frank's Red Hot.
1: Oh.
0: Yeah, a lot of Frank's Red Hot. A local fire department was dispatched early this week after the big rig spill. After a big rig spilled the hot sauce onto Interstate 71, fire officials said that the trailer was full of 40,000 pounds of hot sauce.
1: Boy.
0: Yeah. The spill posed concerns about possible environmental effects. For a while, they didn't know what it was that spilled onto the highway, just red liquid. According to the Columbus Dispatch, the Ohio Environmental Protection Agency was called in, and responders attempted to contain the substance so that the red hot sauce would not go into nearby drains and impact drinking water and other things.
1: Oh, and it's a big truck filled with chicken wings to...
0: That's a great point, but yeah. But imagine if it went to the drain and all of a sudden you take a sip of water or something like that and then it's hot sauce.
1: That would not be good.
0: Terrible. You get news updates all day at HudsonValleyPost.com or using your Hudson Valley Post and PDH mobile apps.
1: All right. Bobby Wahlberg, thank you. Enjoy your weekends.
0: Yeah. Enjoy your vacation.
1: I will. Here's Queen. It's WPDH.

0: Yeah, Bruce Springsteen, 101.5 WPDH. It is the Boris Show, about 12 minutes after 9 o'clock.
1: And 78 degrees in Poughkeepsie. It's partly cloudy right now. It's going to be humid and sunny today. A high of 87 and thunderstorms this afternoon.
0: All right. So I had my first ever cardiology appointment yesterday.
1: Oh, how did that go?
0: Yeah. It was a little disappointing, actually, to be honest with you.
1: Why? Because it was normal?
0: Well, I go to the doctor, you know, every year like I'm supposed to. And the doctor's like, well, you know, you're getting older. You've never been to a cardiologist before. It's probably good to go and just go get yourself checked out.
1: Okay.
0: So I'm like, all right. So you know me, I worry about all these kind of things. So I've been compiling information and data.
1: Okay.
0: From my watch. I printed out like all of my resting heart rate and my average VO score and all those, you know, things that, you know, are so important on your watch and how many steps I do and all that kind of stuff. I had a big printout I brought with me.
1: Oh.
0: So I go and the doctor comes in. He's like, how you doing? He's like, so what are we doing? I was like, I don't know. You tell me. I don't know. I was like, I brought all my info and I just hand him this big thing. He looks at me. He's like, what's that? I was like, it's all stuff from my watch. He just like smirks. He goes, yeah, I don't care about that.
1: Oh, no. Was it just because it was like not accurate or
0: no,
1: just not?
0: Here's the sense I got. Because I mentioned, he's like, are you active? I was like, well, I close all my rings. And he's just rolled his eyes.
1: He hates it.
0: I feel like cardiologists hate the Apple Watch because they're stealing their job.
1: That could be
0: the sense that I get from it.
1: Okay.
0: It was like, oh yeah, the Apple Watch. Yeah. Basically, like he's doesn't really you don't really need to see a cardiologist, I guess, as much because of the Apple Watch.
1: Because it tells you if you're having issues.
0: So he didn't want anything to do with the Apple Watch. So, you know, it was just like they did an EKG.
1: Yeah.
0: But I told him, I was like, I do one on my Apple Watch. He's like, no, it's different. It's different.
1: Like, stop it.
0: So they did that. They did an EKG, which they put all the sensors all over your chest. And then they attach all the wires through it. And I'm a pretty hairy guy, so it got a little painful. And they did that. They did, you know, blood pressure. And then he just asked me a bunch of questions. Mm-hmm. And he's like, I have like no family history or anything like that. He's like, oh, yeah, so you're good. He's like, you know, this is just a routine, whatever. He's like, so I'll see you next year. So I'm like, oh, well, I guess I have a cardiologist now. So I got roped into that. So I'm like, I thought this was just kind of like a one and done. And then he's like, well, he's like, look, you're fine. I don't see any issues. He's like, but there are a bunch of tests that you can do. So I'm like,
1: your Apple Watch can't do.
0: Yeah, he's like, you know, you can go for like an echocardiogram to take a look at your heart. You can do like the treadmill thing. And then there's some calcium thing. So he's like, it's up to you. So I'm like, well, now that you mentioned them all, I can't say no.
1: Because
0: I'll be like, what if I die from one of these things? And I could have done the test. Like, well, if you're telling me, I guess I got to do the stupid test.
1: Oh,
0: he's like, yeah. So
1: they
0: now
1: got you.
0: I got to go run on the treadmill and do all that stuff. I'm like, it gets so roped into that.
1: Now they're going to tell you something's wrong just so that you have to come back.
0: He's like, yeah, well, yeah, everything's fine. Everything's fine. But, you know, we could do another test.
1: Just to make sure that you're fine.
0: Where you hang you off a bridge and see how nervous you get and how your heart reacts.
1: Very similar to the test that I would have had to take to see if I have the autoimmune disorder my mom has. We actually just told her to get an Apple Watch because her blood pressure, like, just randomly drops and then it'll spike and she'll, like, pass out.
0: Well, that's not good.
1: But she was alone in her office and we said, hey, get an Apple Watch because it'll tell you.
0: Yeah, no,
1: and
0: it'll at least call 911 when she falls over.
1: Exactly.
0: Jeez.
1: Something.
0: Yeah. So anyway, so now I'm just an old man that just goes to doctors all the time now. It's
1: just
0: so
1: stuck
0: depressing.
1: With the watch.
0: I know.
1: It would have made you feel
0: better.
1: That's
0: the whole reason I bought the watch. So I didn't have to do all that. But I guess it's better to know than, you know, to not know, I guess.
1: Sure.
0: We'll come back. We got more Boris Show on the way. We got our Listener of the Day contest that's coming up next.
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2: And it's already 81 degrees in Newburgh. It's partly cloudy right now. It's going to be humid and sunny today. High of 87 with some thunderstorms this afternoon.
0: 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All right, so here's our question for our Listener of the Day contest today. We were celebrating International French Fry Day today. And Bobby Wahlberg mentioned where he gets his favorite French fries. Mm-hmm. Where does he get them from? All right, if you were listening earlier, you know the answer. Text it to us on the WPDH app. If your text is correct, you could be selected as today's Listener of the Day. 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All right, we're going to come back. We've got Robin Taylor with Rock News coming up next. Robin, what do we got going on?
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0: WPDH. It's the Boris Show. Whenever we play Neil Young, Robin Taylor appears. It's a strange thing. It's about 9:41 right now.
1: And 81 degrees in Newburgh. It's partly cloudy. It's going to be humid and sunny today with thunderstorms this afternoon, a high of 87.
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2: 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Rock news. It's Robin Taylor's rock news.
0: Hey, Robin.
3: Hey, Boris. Well, today's the big day that the Rolling Stones release Foreign Tongues. And now they're bringing their history to life through groundbreaking music and immersive game on, I think you say it, Roblox?
0: Roblox. Yeah. Rolling Roblox. Stones are on Roblox?
3: Yeah, wow. And this launches today along with the album.
0: All those 12-year-olds are going to be so excited about the Rolling Stones on Roblox.
3: I don't even know what this is, Roblox. But the band is also teamed up with over a dozen members of Roblox's global creator community to reimagine their Tongue and Lips logo into both virtual and physical merchandise that fans can take from their avatar back to the tangible world. Please explain what this means.
0: Wow. It means you got a bunch of elderly musicians who are trying to be relevant. And they're like, we heard about this Roblox. Make us a part of this. Yeah, my son is 15. He's too old for Roblox. He's like, I'm not playing Roblox.
1: My son still plays Roblox, but just pointless. Yeah. Totally.
0: It's like a virtual community thing where you're like your little avatar and you play, like people can create games and stuff like that. It was huge.
3: Tell your kid to get me a Rolling Stones t-shirt, would you?
1: I'll try.
0: It was huge during the pandemic. So,
3: yeah. Oh, okay. So Roblox. Because I think I've heard people talk about it before, but I think they were I thought they were talking about...
0: You don't know what you're talking about.
3: Roadblocks.
0: You know just like as much as the Rolling Stones do.
3: In the road, you know?
0: Probably that's what the Rolling Stones think, too. Right, you're going to put our logo on Roblox?
3: Okay, you ready? You ready? There, this one really is more my speed. So Black Sabbath drummer Bill Ward says that he's still a drummer despite increasingly relying on a wheelchair to give it a bout. He said in a Facebook post, and this is big news, this is on, again, on every rock thing, like you would think, okay, so an old guy's in a wheelchair, right? Mm-hmm. It's big news. And he said he made a statement that says, I'm just catching a ride. I'm not in retirement or ill or giving up. So now, you know, the thing is like through airports and stuff. So he's afraid that people are going to see Bill Ward in a wheelchair and think things. But here's, I got to tell you. Now, I'm pretty old Black Sabbath fan. I wouldn't know Bill Ward walking over in a wheelchair at the airport.
0: Who's gonna recognize him, really?
3: Oh, right? So I'm just saying, but you know, so he's don't
0: if you
3: worry
0: see
3: about
0: me.

0: If you see me in a wheelchair, it's a long airport.
1: He's
0: I'm just catching a ride.
1: Okay. And that's rock news for today. Okay, this is so perfect for Hopkins and my show today. Feeling spacey. That is the theme, feeling spacey. So we're going to have some spacey songs coming up for you.
0: All right. Yeah, I'm seeing some
1: of these. Mood, I mean, let's face it, the mood that I've created in the studio is about right
0: spacey.
1: For
0: I'm looking at your list of songs. There's two that I don't get the connection with space. Maybe
1: then
0: off the air you can
1: explain probably
0: them
1: to me. We'll probably take them out.
0: Okay.
1: They probably got accidentally put in there.
0: Okay. Well, anyway, thank you, Robin. Enjoy
1: thank
0: your
1: you.
0: Show with Hopkins next. Jana, great having you back today.
2: Yeah,
0: and
2: it's
0: I'll
2: so
0: see
2: great
0: ya.
2: That you're leaving.
0: I'm out.
2: Wow.
0: We're doing an exchange of the baton today.
2: Yeah.
0: So, Jana, you're it. I'll be back in a couple of weeks. Enjoy the next couple of weeks with Jana. She's got great music she's going to be playing with Jack Commander Tom and Jonas Spielberg coming in.
1: Her baton is a whole lot shorter than yours, wasn't it?
0: The first time anyone's told me I had a big baton.
2: Have a great vacation, Boris. You will be missed.
0: All right. Take care. Thanks, everybody. We'll see you back here soon.

0: O'Connor and Partners Personal Injury Attorney Studios. 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
1: I'm here with Tom Cornelius from Heritage Financial Credit Union. Good morning, Tom.
2: Good morning.
1: So let's talk about making your money work for you in today's economy, because a lot of people might have a lot of questions about how do they do that?
2: Yeah, I would say to start, just looking internally at your own, kind of doing a financial checkup, right? So I think for the most part, everybody knows how much money they make, when they get paid, where the majority of their money is going, whether it's transportation, mortgage, lease payments, and groceries. I think where the opportunities lie really are in those other things that people buy. You know, it's very convenient to purchase things these days. They make it very easy to spend your money. So
1: they certainly do.
2: You know, the Amazons of the world, you know, you're buying Amazon. What are you actually getting for Amazon? You know, your needs versus your wants. And then there's also always the number of streaming services that everybody is utilizing.
1: I need all 27.
2: We all do. So, you know, it's things like that. I think it's,
1: That discretionary spending, right? Yeah. It's really important to take a look at. Now, tell me a little bit about Heritage Financial Credit Union, what you guys do.
2: 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So part of the money that we make goes back to the membership in the form of better deposits.
1: 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You got locations all over. If people want to find you, what's the website?
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2: Thank you.
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0: 101.5 WPDH, the home of rock and roll. David Bowie, Space Oddity. That's the perfect song to kick off this hour. We're calling the hour Feeling Spacey, which is pretty appropriate, I would say.
1: Yeah.
0: For us, yeah. So it's all about space today and feeling spacey. We're going to go right into, well, you know what? Let me say who I am. I'm Robin Taylor, and we got Hopkins right here.
1: Wait, I thought I was Robin Taylor and you were Hopkins.
0: Well, could be. That's the kind of day that we are having today. It's all about being spacey. So Deep Purple fits the bill, 101.5 WPDH, Space Truckin'.

0: 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Feeling spacey today. That's our theme. Elton John, Rocket Man. So did you hear about, I did this on Rock News earlier this week. Elton John has completed his final farewell forever, never see me again tour. But now he's talking about
1: coming back and doing it again.
0: Well, touring as a hologram, and he's already like signed contracts.
1: He's still alive though. Don't they only do that for dead people?
0: No. Look at what Kiss is planning. And ABBA. So anyway, I guess this is something that Elton John is now talking about, and the papers are being signed, and it's like actually in the works. So if you never got to see Elton John in concert, this may be a chance for you to do it. And that's why, that's the world today. And that's why we're all feeling so spacey, because the world around us is just a crazy spacey place.
1: Is the holograph going to change from like Elton in the 70s to Elton later in life, and how his appearance changed, or his outfits, or his wigs, or whatever? Is it going to morph? You know, I mean,
0: I don't know. Only time will tell.
1: This is new ground that we're walking into. We have no idea.
0: I have no idea. I can tell you, it's a pretty safe bet that this guy's not going to be a hologram at any point. Let's get spacey with Steve Miller right now. 101.5 WPDH. He really is a space cowboy.

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0: Ooh, spacey. 101.5 WPDH, the home of rock and roll, 2,000 light years from home. That's a spacey song from who?
1: That was the Stones.
0: That's a spacey song from the Rolling Stones. And
1: quite the acid trip.
0: The Rolling Stones and the Phones are lighting up, aren't they?
1: Oh, yes. Artist of the day. So let's do this. PDH, hello.
2: Hello.
1: Hello.
2: My caller 10.
1: Well, what song are you looking for? What's the artist?
2: Rolling Stones.
1: Is that the Rolling Stones? Robin, is that the Stones?
0: Yes.
1: It is the Stones.
0: Yay.
1: Who's this? Right.
2: Terry Sangelo.
1: Congrats. You said Terry?
2: Terry, yep.
1: How you doing, Terry? Where are you from?
2: Stamfordville, New York.
1: All right, well, Terry in Stamfordville, you're qualified now for the Golden Anniversary Harley from O'Toole's and O'Connor and Partners. Congratulations. 2,000 light years from home, Deeper Stone song, but that's our artist of the day. And Terry, you were listening. Congratulations, buddy.
0: Yay, Terry!
2: That's awesome.
0: I'll say that's awesome. Rolling Stones, the artist of the day. So just be listening because it could come up at any time. Right?
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4: A mix of sun and clouds for today with more clouds rolling in for this afternoon. Maybe a stray shower or thunder shower. Today's high in the mid-80s. Tomorrow looks good. Sunny skies with a high in the mid-80s. 81 right now in Poughkeepsie. 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

0: 101.5 WPDH, the home of rock and roll. So we started the hour with a space trip, and we ended the hour with a space trip. 39 from Queen, a Brian May song all about space travel. Really, if you ever get a chance, just look up the lyrics to that song. Brian May is like an astrophysicist. The man is a genius. And with all his knowledge, he wrote this song about going into space and coming back and everything. You know, they felt like they were gone for, you know, a short time. But when they came back to Earth, everything was different. And, you know, many, many years had passed by. So anyway, if you ever get a chance to just look up the lyrics to that song, it's a pretty interesting story from Brian May. And that is Queen. And we were feeling spacey all hour long. That was our theme today. A Monday, we're going to be doing now, this past Monday, we did What's Your Name Part 1, which was girls' names. So Monday, we're going to be doing What's Your Name Part 2, which is going to be boys' names. So that'll be fun, right? Hopkins is like, yeah, whatever.
1: Brian May, as you were saying before, he's worked with NASA a lot. They actually named an asteroid after him.
0: Really?
1: Yes.
0: He's not only a musical genius, but he's like really a genius. Isn't that crazy? Isn't it crazy?
1: And they say rock people are all stupid.
0: No.
1: I mean, just a few smart ones.
0: There's many, many. I'll tell you what the thing is. And if you notice, not only are a lot of musicians musically talented, they're also very artistically talented. Like so many of our favorite musicians are also great artists, so that's pretty cool. I don't know what that's got to do with anything, but I just think when you use that part of your brain, I think it's all connected.
1: No, music, you have to know what you're talking about. Yeah, absolutely. Yeah.
0: So anyway, so thank you so much for feeling spacey with me today. That was a lot of fun. Have a great, great weekend. Hopkins takes it over next. Whole lot of lunch coming up at noon. Enjoy the weekend. I'll see you back here Monday, and peace.
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AC/DC Thunderstruck is the home of rock and roll. 101.5 WPDH. This is Hopkins. We got 40 minutes of nonstop rock and whole lot of lunch. Want to start getting those requests in? You could do so for the Friday edition of Whole Lot of Lunch, 845-471-WPDH.

We're approaching the date, July the 18th, 1978, Def Leppard's first ever show at the Westfield School in Sheffield, England. They made a grand total of about $6. I think about six people showed up. It wasn't that big. It's Animal, home of rock and roll, 101.5 WPDH, and now they're selling out 40,000 seat arenas. Here is Hopkins again. Whole lot of lunch. You want to get those requests in. We got some more Fleetwood Mac tribute band tickets at about 12:50. We'll be doing that. Here's Pink Floyd.

Floyd time, 101.5. It is WPDH, the home of rock and roll. So the artist of the day every Monday through Friday, Boris is going to give you that artist at about 7:05. We already had a qualifier here for the new Golden Anniversary Harley from O'Toole's, and more chances will be on the way. We can't tell you when, but you got to keep on listening. It will be coming up soon.

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0: That's Green Day. When it come around, 101.5 WPDH, the home of rock and roll. And speaking about motorcycles, Trey Cool of Green Day is quite the rider. But one time they were going to a show, and he needed to find a local weed shop. So he asked a fan if he could actually borrow the motorcycle, so he had a ride to get there, get the weed, and get back to the show. The problem was he kind of disappeared for a while. The rest of the band couldn't find him. And they start to panic. They're like, okay, can't have the show without Trey. He eventually did return. I think he just rode around joyriding on the thing, and he came back with an empty tank. But he was nice enough to give that fan a Green Day sticker for their helmet. So, and he did get the weed, and the show went on. So everything worked out in the end. And speaking about that, you could get that brand new Harley here from O'Toole's and O'Connor and Partners. The Golden Anniversary Harley, celebrating 50 years here in the home of rock and roll, right here in the Hudson Valley. So we have more chances coming up. The Artist of the Day, Boris gives it to you every weekday morning. We just started the contest yesterday, so every Monday through Friday, 7:05, listen for the artist. I can't tell you over the air. You got to tune into the morning show. Get that information. It's very crucial. And keep on listening. More chances of qualifier on the way.
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5: 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Mixture of sun and clouds this afternoon. Upper 80s, chance of a thunderstorm, mid-60s overnight. Lower to mid-80s tomorrow for Saturday. Mixture of sun and clouds. Sunday, sunny, mid-80s. Get all your forecast details in the PDH mobile app.
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0: Chief Sunglasses, ZZ Top is 101.5 WPDH, the home of rock and roll. All right, so we've got the Fleetwood Mac tribute band coming to Barton Orchards. We'll get you there about 12:50. That's during a whole lot of lunch. If you want to check out tickets, or get the tickets, I should say, for the July 24th show, keep on listening. Got some calls coming in for a whole lot of lunch.
1: Hopkins, Vinny Vincenzo from Goshen.
0: Vinny, how's your health? How you feeling, man?
1: I'm feeling a little better, slowly getting all my strength back.
0: Are you back? Are you at the hospital?
1: Yeah, I was in for five months.
0: Oh, my gosh. And this is just because you're drinking too much.
1: It probably didn't help.
0: Well, no. I don't think it did, Vinny, the way you drank. Nah. I mean, you would go on, right. You know, benders for 3 and 4 days.
1: Yeah. I used to have an old friend, Polish friend of mine that used to... He's the one that told me about the benders.
0: Oh, okay.
1: He says, if you're going to do it, he goes, you might as well do it for 4 or 5 days straight.
0: I like him to mention because he's Polish, right? We're all drinking too much.
1: Yeah. Yep.
0: So at this point, you might want to cut back or maybe just cut it out of your life altogether.
1: Well, I've been smoking a little more, so.
0: You maybe stick with the weed and say goodbye to the alcohol for now.
1: Yeah, it sounds like a good idea.
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0: Great White Buffalo. Whole lot of lunches happening right here. 845-471-WPDH. We got Kenny Boy on the line.
1: I got to win that Harley, because if I win that Harley, I'm going to have you sign the gas tank for a whole lot. It's going to say whole lot of lunch Hopkins right on the gas tank.
0: There we go. Well, I don't want to curse it, though. You'll probably end up crashing the first day. I'll be bad luck.
1: Yeah. No, don't do that. No, maybe not. Oh, man.

0: PDH, hello.
1: 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I'm up in Liberty today cooking for 200 people. Chicken and ribs, and sauce and peppers, hot dogs. Sweet. I need a song, let's say, Sun from the Who.

0: EDH, hello.
1: Hopkins, what's happening, dude?
0: Hey, how are you, man?
1: Good, man. It's Friday, last day of work, you know? Hey, can I make a request for a noon hour?
0: Yes, sir.
1: Dreams I'll Never See, Molly Hatchet.
0: That's a good one. Who's this?
1: This is Joe, calling from Middletown. Thanks, brother.

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1: Hopkins, happy Friday.
2: Tito?
1: Yes, it is, sir. How are you?
2: What's going on, Tito? What's good in your life?
1: A lot of things, but I'm printing T-shirts for the street festival that's coming up. I figured I'd lead some Cure or something heavy rock and roll.
2: I know you're a big fan of Dio. We should do Dio.
1: Oh, you know what? Dio, definitely do it.
2: Are you in the City of Sin today?
1: No, I told you, they kicked me out. I'm in the City of Rosendale Sin. Yeah, I guess I missed the place, you know? Just the antics and what goes on in the main street is just incredible.
2: The guy and the girl that were fighting, fist fighting that way. You said a girl beat the guy up, though, like whooped him.
1: She slapped him. That was like 2 years ago, a year and a half ago.
2: I do remember that, yeah.
1: Oh, my God, that was so funny. She slapped her once and then just leveled the guy.
2: Wow. Was this guy small or was she just very big or just she just had a big punch?
1: Well, I think it was a little bit of she was a hefty girl with a little bit of oomph behind her. But I think the guy that was, must have been a boyfriend or something, but I think he was afraid of her.
2: Whoa. I know some men who are terrified of their woman.
1: Don't disrespect some of these women because you know what? They'll give it out as much as they can take it.

0: Tito checking in Rosendale, where they're not fighting, unlike in Poughkeepsie. It's DOE Rock, Home of Rock and Roll. It's 101.5 WPDH as we're doing Whole Lotta Lunch. Still time to get a request in at 845-471-WPDH. Are you listening to the Boris Show this morning? Well, he gave you the artist of the day. Already had one qualifier. More qualifying will be on the way for the golden anniversary, Harley.
1: Hi, I heard the song of the day.
0: Sure, but that was not it right there.
1: Okay, thank you. Have a good day.
0: Not even close, but thank you for trying, but there's more chances on the way.
2: It's that weekend thing you've been waiting not very patiently for, but it's finally here, and tonight we'll look back at a legendary album by Styx. We're going to hear all of The Grand Illusion 49 years later. We'll also talk about the guy who committed a crime in a very painful way, and we'll get you caught up with tour news about your favorite bands and artists, including Def Leppard and John Mellencamp. If you want some Trower Power, okay, I got you covered there too. 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
12: 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Chance of a thunderstorm later on this afternoon. Upper 80s, mid 60s overnight. Lower to mid 80s, partly cloudy tomorrow. Mostly sunny Sunday, mid 80s. Get all your forecast details in the PDH mobile app.
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0: Skid Row, 101.5. It is WPDH. Got the Tell Me Lies tickets. That's the Fleetwood Mac tribute band that we've been talking about. That's coming up here in just a couple of minutes. Let's do another request. PDH, hello.
1: Can you play Stick? This is Chris from New Windsor. Can you play Miss America?
0: Okay, what do you have to say, Chris?
1: I'm just hanging around, just relaxing a little bit.

0: Steaks and Miss America for Chris in New Windsor. For a whole lot of lunch, 101.5 WPDH. It is the home of rock and roll. A lot going on today. Tickman's got your Ringo Starr tickets at 4:20, September 25th. Ringo is all-star band coming to Bethel Woods. Also, FIFA World Cup action. We have a watch party this afternoon. We have a couple of them coming up here in the coming weeks. Trevor does weekends. Trevor's also, he does the fill-ins when I'm gone or Tickman's gone. So Trevor, 2 to 4. You can see him in PDH, Juniors 2, Poughkeepsie, with your shot at that $2,000 travel voucher here with Dutchess Beer. So stop by, have a drink with Trevor, and sign up for the $2,000 travel voucher anywhere you want around the world. Also, I've got the tickets here for Tell Me Lies. This is a Fleetwood Mac tribute band. Soundgarden Stage, Martin Orchard's in Polkway. July 24th is the show, so we'll take caller 10 at 845-471-WPDH for your tickets. Be caller 10.
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John Petty, Don't Do Me Like That, 101.5. It is WPDH, home of rock and roll. If you follow Bret Michaels on social media, he posted a really old photo of himself back when he was a teenager rocking out in the basement. He had the whole basement band in Mechanicsburg, Pennsylvania, where it all began. This weekend, he's playing the Hollywood Center at Penn National Racecourse in PA.

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Home of Rock and Roll. It's 101.5 WPDH. Got details cut up a little bit later how you could watch the World Cup with us. Spain and Belgium going at it at 3 o'clock this afternoon. And you're a shot at a $2,000 travel voucher. We got details later in the hour.

0: right, no mistake in that. That's definitely the Rolling Stones. That's the artists of the day here in the home of rock and roll, 101.5. It is WPDH. Who wants that brand new Harley from O'Toole's? And also big thanks to O'Connor and Partners. Let's get another qualifier. PDH, hello, who's this?
1: Hello.
0: Hello, who's this?
1: Sorry, Jimmy from High Park. Jimmy from High Park.
0: Jimmy, you're caller 10.
1: No way. Really?
0: Yes.
1: That's awesome,
0: you
1: man.
0: Can't always get what you want, but in your case, you did. You are now qualified.
1: Fantastic.
0: The 50th anniversary, golden anniversary Harley from O'Toole's. Jimmy, you are a qualifier. You got one of the golden keys, Rolling Stones, artist of the day.
1: Fantastic. Thank you very much, man.
0: Where's the first place you're going to take that thing for a ride if you were to win?
1: Adirondacks, brother.
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0: 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Rest of the afternoon, mixture of sun and clouds, chance of thunderstorms, highs in the upper 80s, lows in the mid 60s. Mid-80s, partly cloudy for Saturday. Sunday's forecast, sunny mid-80s. Get all your forecast details in the PDH mobile app.
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0: Pearl Jam, Daughter is 101.5 WPDH. 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Tig Man, speaking of which, the 50th anniversary concert series, Bethelwood, September the 25th, Ringo Starr and his all-star band. We've got another chance at those tickets. People want them. Listen at 4:20 with the Mystery Riff. Also, 2 to 4, set to kick off here in just a couple of minutes. We're going to be hanging out here watching the World Cup, a watch party with Dutchess Beer. Juniors 2 in Poughkeepsie with Trevor. He'll be your host. We got the PDH crew and your shot at that $2,000 travel voucher. So see Trevor and the gang there. 2 to 4, we'll be checking in with them and come watch the Spain-Belgium game with us. It'll be a lot of fun. So soccer fans, come out and see us. Have a couple of drinks if you're getting off work, and we'll get the weekend going together. I'll be back tomorrow. You guys be good. Stay safe this weekend. See ya.
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6: 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I want to take a minute to give a shout out to my good friend Joe O'Connor and his team at O'Connor and Partners. Joe's not only an incredible attorney, but a real supporter of our local community, always showing up when it counts. If you find yourself in a tough spot, call O'Connor and Partners. Joe and his team will fight for you with everything they've got, just like they do for all of us here in the

0: community. 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

Jeff Leppard, Love Bites, kicking things off for a Friday afternoon, 101.5 WPDH, the home of rock and roll. What's up? You got Tig Man. We're ready for the weekend.

from the rideshare and public transit drivers to those that drive the big rigs. Thanks for taking WPDH on the ride in the workforce at the home of rock and roll.

right, 40 minutes of rock. It's the home of rock and roll, 101.5 WPDH. We got Trevor out for a FIFA stop. We've teamed up with Dutchess Beer, hosting these World Cup watch parties across the Hudson Valley. And our first stop this afternoon going on right now, Juniors 2 in Poughkeepsie. Be sure to stop by and see Trevor. We'll check in with him coming up here in a bit.

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1: Stone Temple Pilots, 101.5 WPDH, the home of rock and roll. It's Tigman. I know you want to win that badass bike. The WPDH Golden Anniversary Harley, courtesy of O'Toole's Harley Davidson in Wardsboro and O'Connor and Partners. Yes, we've given away two keys already today. I've got another key to give away later on. You want to listen for the Golden Key Artist of the Day. Boris announces that artist every weekday morning on the Boris Show at 7:05. So if you were listening this morning, you know who that artist is you want to be listening for, and we'll give away another key today. That key could unlock the bike later this summer, okay? Also coming up today, more tickets for the PDH 50th Anniversary Concert with Ringo Starr and his all-star band September 25th. Bethel Woods. I'll have tickets to give you when we do the mystery riff this afternoon at 4:20. 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
2: 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When we play a song from that artist in the workforce between 9 and 5, be caller 10 to 471 WPDH and you'll win a key that could unlock the WPDH Golden Anniversary Harley. 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
3: 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It's 101.5 WPDH. What is going on? It's Trevor out on the road. We are at Juniors 2 right on Route 44 for our FIFA watch party. We're going to be out and about in the Hudson Valley at some local bars, watching some FIFA, watching some World Cup action. We got Spain and Belgium today at 3 p.m., and we are signing people up here for that big $2,000 travel voucher. Thanks to Dutchess Beer for having us out here. We're going to be hanging out until around 4 p.m., like I said, Juniors 2, right on Route 44 in Poughkeepsie. We got a whole bunch of stuff we're giving away, thanks to Northside Auto Body, Rutberg Breslow, and Dutchess Beer. And, of course, that big prize, the $2,000 travel voucher. We're going to hook you up with a travel agent and everything. What better way to spend a Friday than with PDH out of Juniors 2? Come on out and see us 4 p.m.
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0: 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Cloudy skies for your Friday, stray shower or thunderstorm possible. High 86, cloudy tonight, overnight low 65. Looks good for the weekend, Saturday and Sunday, with a mix of sun and clouds and a high up in the mid-80s. 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

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Yes, it could be yours. Thanks to O'Toole's Harley-Davidson in Wurzburgo and O'Connor and Partners. 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They announce the Golden Key Artist of the Day. Anytime we play a song from that artist between 9 and 5 at work, call in and win a key that could unlock the Harley later this summer. I'll have another key to give away, as I said, later on this afternoon. And you still got time to get over to

0: Juniors 2 in Poughkeepsie, right off Route 44 across from Friendly Honda. That's another FIFA stop, our first one, actually. We're teaming up with Dutchess Beer doing these World Cup watch parties across the Hudson Valley. Trevor hanging out until 4 o'clock. Stop on by and say hello. Up next at 3, it's the 3 o'clock block.
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2: 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Trevor, still here at Juniors 2 on Route 44 in Poughkeepsie, signing people up for this big $2,000 travel voucher, and we're watching some World Cup action. Spain and Belgium kicking things off at 3 p.m. Come on out, watch the game with us. We're hanging out here until around 4 p.m. And don't forget, they have some great beer here at Juniors 2 as well. Michelob Ultra, they got it on draft. It is the official beer of the World Cup. Hanging out here, thanks to Dutchess Beer, Rutberg Breslow Personal Injury Law. Got a whole bunch of stuff to give away. Come on out and see us 4 p.m. with the home of rock and roll, WPDH.
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0: 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I want to take a minute to give a shout out to my good friend Joe O'Connor and his team at O'Connor and Partners. 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

Scorps, Wind to Change, kicking off the 3 o'clock block, 101.5 WPDH, the home of rock and roll. Frontman for the Scorpions, Klaus Meiner, big-time fan of soccer. He's a fan of his hometown soccer club, Hanover 96, a passionate supporter. When he's not on tour, the German rocker is a regular presence at the team's matches, and he's even participated in the club's fundraisers and promotional events. Meanwhile, Scorpion's famous 1984 hit Rock You Like a Hurricane is an unofficial anthem of Hanover 96, regularly played at their stadium as the team takes the field. Another guy who's a big fan of soccer, we're talking Roger Waters of Pink Floyd. In recent years, though, Roger Waters has gone head-to-head with FIFA, demanding the governing body suspend Israel from international football.

0: definitely was in the right.
1: Yeah, it's definitely right. Like, he's cruising for cruising.
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Maiden wrapping up the 3 o'clock block, 101.5 WPDH, the home of rock and roll. Steve Harris, Iron Maiden's founder and bassist, a card-carrying fan of West Ham United, but his love of soccer expands beyond that. Harris remains an avid player and has created Maiden FC, a soccer team made up of Iron Maiden's band members, road crew, and management. The team regularly plays while Maiden is out on tour, facing off against local clubs, fans, and even other bands. Bringing it full circle, Harris has even co-branded with his beloved West Ham, creating team merchandise featuring Iron Maiden's iconic mascot, Eddie. There you have it. 3 o'clock block this week. It's been fun. Rock star soccer fans. Next week's theme, I'll give you a heads up what we're going to do next week, and I'm loving this one. The Lost 80s Tracks. All about that. Lost 80s Tracks all next week for the 3 o'clock block segment.

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0: WPDH, the home of rock and roll. It's Tig Man, last surviving original member of legendary 70s rock band, turns 82. The last surviving original member of one of rock's most influential bands, the Allman Brothers, recently reflected on why he always believed he'd outlive the rest of the group's original lineup. When the Allman Brothers Band formed back in 1969, drummer J-Mo became the first musician guitarist Dwayne Allman recruited for the group. More than five decades later, as he celebrates his 82nd birthday, which was on July 8th, he's also the last surviving original member of one of rock's most influential bands, a role he recently reflected on with remarkable honesty. Following the death of guitarist Dickie Betts in April of 2024, J-Mo became the only surviving member of the band's original lineup, which also included Dwayne Allman, Greg Allman, Barry Oakley, and fellow drummer Butch Trux. It's a reality, he admits, he somehow always expected. I was the first one, and I knew I would be the last, J-Mo recently told Rolling Stone. Some things you just know.
1: It's that weekend thing you've been waiting not very patiently for, but it's finally here, and tonight we'll look back at a legendary album by Styx. We're going to hear all of The Grand Illusion 49 years later. We'll also talk about the guy who committed a crime in a very painful way, and we'll get you caught up with tour news about your favorite bands and artists, including Def Leppard and John Mellencamp. 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
3: Hey, Tig Man. Thanks, man. Yeah, we are chilling here at Juniors 2 on Route 44 in Poughkeepsie till around 4 p.m. for our FIFA World Cup watch party. Things just got kicked off. Spain and Belgium playing right now, and we want you to come out and sit with us. Come hang. Come enjoy some World Cup action, and come enjoy some good beer. They got Michelob Ultra on draft, the official beer of the FIFA World Cup, and we got this huge, huge vacation voucher that we're signing people up for. $2,000. We're going to hook you up with a travel agent and everything, send you out on a beautiful vacation, all thanks to Dutch's Beer. Got some stuff here from Ruppert Breslow and Northside Auto Body we're giving away, as well as some Bud Light t-shirts. Hanging here till 4 with the home of rock and roll. It's 101.5 WPDH. 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
0: Partly sunny, 86 today. Tonight, some clouds. Overnight, low 65. Saturday and Sunday, sunny. Highs in the 80s. 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

0: 105 WPDH, the home of rock and roll. You know, WPDH celebrating 50 years, and 50 years is a big deal. The WPDH 50th anniversary concert at Bethel Woods is going to be held over 2 days in September. We'll present John Fogerty and Steve Winwood on the 13th and Ringo Starr and his all-star band on the 25th. Tickets for Ringo went on sale this morning. I've got another pair to hook you up with this afternoon at 4:20. That's next hour with the Mystery Riff. Make sure you're listening. Tickets for our PDH 50th anniversary concert with Ringo Starr and his all-star band. Your chance to win coming up.
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2: Hey, thanks, Tig Man. It's Trevor here hanging out at Juniors 2 for just a little bit longer on our first stop of our FIFA 2026 World Cup Watch Party Series. We're going to be out again tomorrow at Last Chance Bar and Restaurant in Wappingers. Hopkins is going to be hanging out there from 4 to 6 p.m., and we're signing people up for this big $2,000 travel voucher. We're going to hook you up with a travel agent, give you $2,000, and you can go wherever you'd like. That's a pretty sweet deal, if you ask me. Like I said, hanging out here for a little bit longer, they got Michelob Ultra on tap, the official sponsor of the FIFA World Cup for 2026. Got a whole bunch of stuff we're giving away, thanks to Northside Auto Body, Rutberg Breslow, and Dutchess Beer. Here for a couple more minutes with the home of rock and roll, 101.5 WPDH. Tune in tomorrow. We're going to be out and about again. Hopkins, 4 to 6 p.m. Last Chance Bar and Restaurant in Wappingers. We'll see you then.
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Got the mystery riff coming up, tickets for the PDH 50th anniversary concert with Ringo Starr and his all-star band. 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We will have your tickets coming up at 4:20 with the mystery riff. Also, we'll get a look at traffic straight ahead.

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1: 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Free pair of tickets for you right now. If you can give me the riff, I need song, title, and artist. First right answer we're looking for, WPDH request line, 845-471-WPDH. That's 471-9734. And let's see if we can get today's mystery riff. All right, here it is. You got it? 471-WPDH for the mystery riff. And please make sure you haven't won in the last 30 days. No one in the household hasn't won in the last 30 days is what I'm trying to say. So, okay. It's one winner per household every 30 days. I just got to get that out, okay? Now that we got that squared away, let me give it to you one more time here. 471-WPDH for the mystery riff.

0: Let's see if you got it. Here's the answer to today's WPDH Mystery Riff.
1: Yeah, 471-WPDH for the Mystery Riff. Ringo Starr tickets up for grabs. The Ringo Starr and his all-star band, the PDH 50th anniversary concert. Let's go to the phones here. PDH, you got the riff?
2: Hi, is it Journey Faithfully?
1: It is Journey Faithfully. You got it. Who's this?
2: Woohoo! This is Chrissy.
1: Where are you calling from, Chrissy?
2: Marlboro.
1: And Marlboro. Awesome. You're going to go check out the PDH 50th anniversary concert. Ringo Starr and his all-star band, September 25th. Bethel Woods.
2: Oh, hang on. That's awesome.
1: Sound good or what?
2: Woohoo! Thank you.
1: Yeah, you got it. Hang on the line. We'll get your info.
2: All right.

0: 101.5 WPDH, the home of rock and roll. That was the mystery riff. Congratulations to Chrissy out in Marlboro. Got it right. She's going to join us for our 50th anniversary celebration concert with Ringo Starr and his all-star band Bethel Woods on September 25th. Tickets went on sale this morning. 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
2: All right, Tigman, good afternoon. Thank you much. Happy Friday. And you've got some brake lights right off the Newburgh Beacon here, 84 westbound, a bit busy. Heading on out to the thruway. Then it's really slow on the westbound side after exit 28. That looks like road work heading out towards Middletown. You've got traffic on 17 northbound out of Goshen up towards Middletown. And the thruway pretty sluggish. Northbound delays heading up to 84 right now near exit 17. Also, don't forget, you've got road work at the Mid-Hudson. That's heading into Dutchess County. One lane's going to be shut. 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
0: Cloudy tonight on the overnight and an overnight low around 64. There is a chance of a stray shower, a thunderstorm. For the weekend, Saturday and Sunday, sunny with highs in the mid to upper 80s. 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

0: WPDH, the home of rock and roll. Still got to play the Golden Key Artist of the Day for your chance to get the key for the WPDH Golden Anniversary Harley. You're going to have that artist coming up real soon, so make sure you're listening here, okay? Plus, the 5 o'clock drive home is on the way. Friday edition. You got something you want to hear? 845-471-WPDH. 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If you missed us earlier, Trevor was out at Juniors 2 in Poughkeepsie. Tomorrow, you can catch up with Hopkins. He's going to be at the Last Chance Bar and Restaurant in Wappingers from 4 to 6 p.m. So stop on by there and get signed up to win a travel voucher worth $2,000 while we're there.
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0: 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I want to take a minute to give a shout out to my good friend Joe O'Connor and his team at O'Connor and Partners. Joe's not only an incredible attorney, but a real supporter of our local community, always showing up when it counts. If you find yourself in a tough spot, call O'Connor and Partners. Joe and his team will fight for you with everything they've got, just like they do for all of us here in the community. Thanks, Joe, for everything you do.
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13: All right, Tigman, a slight amendment to our previous report. We've got a car fire actually on 84. We heard it might be construction. Turns out it's the remnants of a car fire on the westbound side of 84 after exit 28. So you've got a lot of slow traffic around the Maybrook area. Looks like heading on out to the Wallkill rest stop on the westbound side of 84. Plenty of brake lights. And still some slowdowns off the Newburgh Beacon out to the Thruway. Thruway improving. Northbound delays seem to be easing out around exit 17. Not too bad right now at the Mid-Hudson. The Kingston-Rhinecliff, you do have eastbound delays heading into Dutchess County. 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

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And also happy birthday wishes going out to singer-guitarist Rick Emmett of Triumph, who celebrates today.

does the P, the D, and the H stand for? Hell if I know. 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
1: Yeah, it's Rob up in Columbia County. I was wondering if I could hear some, a little bit of Led Zeppelin.
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2: Well, Tigman, that car fire that's on the westbound side of 84 is still really doing a number on traffic, causing a heavy delay on the Friday afternoon commute. You've got westbound delays that kick in before exit 28, heading out to the Walk Hill rest area. So it looks like some folks are now getting off the interstate and taking 17K in towards Montgomery, some alternate volume. And a little bit further up the line, 52's gotten a bit slow into downtown Walden. 84 also still slow off the Newburgh Beacon out to the Thruway. Thruway's improved. No big issues now top to bottom. Not bad at the Mid-Hudson. Still a bit slow at the Kingston-Rhinecliff. 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
14: Showers possible for tonight, maybe some thunderstorms. Overnight low around 65. Weekend looks good. Saturday and Sunday, sunny skies, highs in the mid to upper 80s. Get weather info anytime on your PDH mobile app.

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1: Hello.
0: Yeah.
1: Yeah, my caller 10.
0: Caller 10. Yes.
1: All right. Going on.
0: Yeah, Rolling Stones, the Golden Key Artist of the Day. Who's this?
1: This is Randy Sowers.
0: Randy Sowers, where you at, man?
1: Lake Katrine, New York, baby.
0: Awesome. And Lake Katrine there, congrats. You're the latest qualifier for the WPDH Golden Anniversary Harley.
1: All right.
0: Yeah, good luck to you, man. That's courtesy of O'Toole's, Harley-Davidson, and Wurtsboro, and, of course, O'Connor and Partners. We're going to give you a key. Hopefully that key will unlock that Harley later this summer, okay?
1: I hope so, man.
0: Randy Sowers out in Lake Katrine. Congratulations, our latest qualifier for the WPDH Golden Anniversary Harley. We'll have another Golden Anniversary, Golden Key Artist of the Day to announce on Monday morning, 7:05. Make sure you're listening on the Bora Show, okay? And with that, we wrap up the 5 o'clock drive home, the request portion of the show. Thanks for all the requests today. Next hour, 6:35, we'll do the big hair scare.
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0: 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I want to take a minute to give a shout out to my good friend Joe O'Connor and his team at O'Connor and Partners. 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
9: 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I want to take a minute to give a shout out to my good friend Joe O'Connor and his team at O'Connor and Partners. 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

Rush 101.5 WPDH, the home of rock and roll. It's Tig Man. Rush will perform four shows at the Garden, part of their 50-something tour. They're coming up July 28th, July 30th, August 1st, August 3rd. Make sure you get your tickets if you can. I understand they're sold out, but you might be able to get some on the secondary market there.

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0: 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The big hair scare is next.
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10: Partly cloudy tonight, overnight low 65. Weekend looks good. Saturday and Sunday sunny, highs in the 80s. 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

Metal Church, Badlands, 101.5 WPDH, the home of rock and roll, the Big Hair Scare. Also did Bon Jovi, Only Lonely, off their 1985 album, 7,800 degrees Fahrenheit. Bon Jovi, in the midst of their nine-night residency at Madison Square Garden, kicking off their Forever Tour. Kicked it off back on July 7th. They did a couple of dates already. And nine shows up until the 26th of this month. I think we still have some tickets you can win for the show this Sunday night. The July 12th show at the Garden this Sunday. Bon Jovi, if you want to go check them out on this Forever Tour, go to the PDH mobile app. Click on the Win Stuff tab. You can enter your info there to win. That wraps

0: 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Keep it here for Matt Wardlaw and the Ultimate Classic Rock Show up next at 7. 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We'll see ya.
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0: So we began with Styx, which is appropriate since we are going to celebrate their album, The Grand Illusion, tonight, which turned 49 years young this week. And we will revisit that album tonight as our UCR Album of the Week. So get ready for that later on. If Six Was Nine, classic Jimi Hendrix, and rounding out our opening slate of vault tracks for this evening, we had a great request from Jason for a bit of Trower Power, Robin Trower's epic Bridge of Sighs. And Robin has some U.S. tour dates on tap starting in mid-September in Fort Lauderdale. So you can see all those tour dates at robintrower.com. Get out, catch a show, grab yourself some Trower Power, all right? Okay, it's Matt Wardlaw. We're doing it, folks. The weekend is here, and we will celebrate all night long on Ultimate Classic Rock.
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0: 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It's more about how he did it. The chain of events, shall we say. We'll talk more about his interesting methodology as UCR continues. 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

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There's this guy out there who cut off his junk, shall we say, and used it to commit arson. Now, what's the thought process that leads you to that series of events? 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I'm going to do this, but I'm also going to do this. 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